We're giving away Shinedown tickets. I'll tell you how to win right after their new one, Safe and Sound. No, not right after. In about 20 minutes. It's the Blitz.

0: 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Apparently, there's a new dating trend. I can't stand that word. It's called practice dating, where you go on casual dates with people you normally wouldn't even date. It's supposed to help you with confidence and your conversation skills and take some pressure off of it. So I want to make sure I understand this. And I want you to know, let me know if you're with me here. We're now going on dates with people that we don't want to date to get better at dating. And does the other person know that they're practice dating, that they're the practice date? I feel like that's a pretty important detail. Do they know that this is just practice and you're just, I don't want to date you, but I'm going to date you so I can get confidence for the person I really want to date? Oh, it makes me crazy. It's a new trend. It makes me insane. All right, I'll tell you how to win Shinedown tickets next on The Blitz.
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0: 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Shinedown's coming back to Ohio. The Andrew J. Brady Music Center in Cincinnati on September 9th. In the Morning Blitz, they want you to win a pair of tickets tomorrow morning between 6 and 10 a.m. Goose Kelly and Thick Rick, they're going to play a game. They're hilarious. Whatever game they play. And it's just hilarious to see Kelly and or hear. It's like you're seeing them the way that they yell at each other, but them argue back and forth. Because they're both very competitive. Anyway, they're going to be playing games together. You get paired up with one of them to win Shinedown tickets. Again, Cincinnati, September 9th. Tickets on sale at Ticketmaster, but you can win them right here on The Blitz. I have Billy Morrison's new one becoming next on The Blitz.
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1: Boner. I don't want to say it. It's embarrassing. Miami.
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Hey, it's Tess. Metal Shop for the Masses coming up at 10 o'clock, and I'll have your chance to win Silly Goose tickets. Here's Breaking Benjamin. They're doing Something Wicked on the Blitz.

0: 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That is brand new Breaking Benjamin, Something Wicked. Okay, there's a new scam alert. The FTC warning people about a scam involving online invitations from sites like Evite and Paperless Post. Basically, you get what looks like a normal invitation for a birthday party, baby shower, wedding, whatever. But when you click it, you're asked to log in or enter your account information. That's the scam. So if someone sends you an Evite, and it starts asking for passwords, your payment info, or anything weird, just to see the details, like even the name of who the invite is coming from, you should definitely be able to see the name of whoever's inviting you to something. Back out. Abort. Abort. Scammers, they're using, you know, all of this. They're trying to steal your account information and even get access to people's bank accounts. So can we not ruin online invitations too? I hate them anyway. Ooh, this does give you a pretty solid excuse for not RSVPing. Sorry, thought it was a scam. The Pretty Reckless, Tool, and 3 Days Grace. And I'll tell you how to win Silly Goose tickets next on The Blitz.
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I'm giving away a pair of tickets to see the band Silly Goose at A&R Music Bar October 22nd. These guys are insane. They're a rap rock band from Atlanta. So think old school Limp Bizkit, Rage Against the Machine.

0: Gene, that kind of sound. They have built almost a cult following by showing up outside festivals or throwing surprise concerts. Like, they'll do it in parking lots, gas stations, wherever else they can get away with it. From their trailer. Seriously. Like, while everyone's leaving the venue, Silly Goose is out back playing the show, and I love it so much. I love them. Okay, Metal Shop for the Masses is coming up at 10 o'clock, and that is when I have your chance to win a pair of tickets to that show at A&R with Silly Goose, October 22nd. Next, though, Tim Montana's new and Break Me Down on The Blitz.
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0: 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The lead singer, Sam Carter. Did I do that right? He's British. Sam Carter. He was awesome. Goose and I sat down with him at Sonic Temple. 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

0: 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You can hit at least one of those up. 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Again, you can hang out with Ronnie and win some Weezer tickets, possibly. 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

Hey, it's Tess. Tomorrow is the day for Buckeye fans. I'll explain here in a little bit. Here's Eva Under Fire with Maria Brink of In This Moment. It's Villainous on the Blitz.

0: your rock station, 99.7 The Blitz. That's new Eva Under Fire, Villainous. That is featuring Maria Brink of In This Moment. Just a heads up, downtown Columbus is going to be real busy this weekend. The Columbus Arts Festival is back. It's Friday through Sunday, right along the Scioto River. I mean, you've got like 200 artists coming into town from around the country. Live music, food trucks, drinks, art demos, all kinds of stuff going on. It's free. So between that and the Buckeye Country Superfest, that country, yep, I already said it, over at Ohio Stadium, lots of traffic. Maybe give yourself a little extra time if you're heading downtown or if you're in that area. Or, I don't know, if you're going down there, pack some snacks and some comfortable shoes. I don't know. It's not going to be as bad as I'm saying. I just really want you to prepare. Get ahead of it. Evanescence, Nothing More, and Chevelle next on The Blitz.
1: Need an excuse to get out of the house Thursday night? I've got one. Hey, it's Ronnie Hunter. Join me and the Blitz crew from 6 to 9 at Fortress Obet for the return of Full Throttle Thursday. 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

0: 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The Blitz, ABC 6, Fox 28, and the American Red Cross are coming together for the biggest blood drive in Ohio. 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
5: And here's Heather with the weather.
6: Well, it's beautiful out there. Sunny and 75. Almost a little chilly in the shade. Now, let's get a read on the inside of your car. It is hot. You've only been parked a short time and it's already 99 degrees in there. Let's not leave children in the back seat while running errands. It only takes a few minutes for their body temperatures to rise, and that could be fatal.
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1: Need an excuse to get out of the house Thursday night? 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

0: Need an excuse to get out of the house Thursday night? I've got one. Hey, it's Ronnie Hunter. 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

0: Your morning blitz begins now. We on fire. Step up in the party. Step
1: up in the party. High. The morning blitz.
0: With Goose.
2: I hate teenagers so much. Move out already. Go away.
0: Kelly. And Thick Rick.
3: Why? Just why?
2: Why?
4: 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Why?
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6: Warning. A recent study has shown that listening to this radio program can cause your spouse to become an extremely annoying pain in the ass. Well, that explains it.

0: Rainy, muggy, and a high of 82 today is what we got. And then it just warms up from there. 90 tomorrow and Thursday, maybe 90 on Friday as well. And more showers off and on through all of it. So, the weekend's looking actually probably the same, too. So, we just got more and more of this. Just copy-paste every day in June.
1: Yeah.
0: Pretty typical.
2: Yeah.
0: How's it going, Kelly? How are you?
1: It's all right. Let me tell you that I always get I find a tick in my... This is so gross.
0: Come on.
1: Well, we have tons of ticks around. I like live in lush green forest, basically.
2: They just fall off the trees
1: and
2: on you, don't they?
1: I don't know, but it always ends up in the same place in my the back of my head, around the same area. And I find one every year. And I just found one yesterday in the back of my... No, it wasn't like totally like embedded in my head yet. So I was able to pull it off.
0: Oh,
1: intact.
0: Come on.
1: But listen, I pulled it off, but it's so gross. It's like I dropped it. It was in my dining or my living room. And then Charlie and I couldn't find it.
0: Oh, yes.
1: So I was like, oh, okay, I got to take a shower. Like, this is like crazy.
0: Right.
1: I can't find it. I swept, took a shower, and there it was in the drain amongst the hair.
0: Ah,
1: so it was still in
0: there.
1: My hair and alive.
2: So you dropped it and he scrambled right back in there.
1: Oh, and they're slow. They're not fast.
0: Right.
1: You know?
0: You're going to end
1: like,
0: up...
1: How long was that thing climbing up my back before
0: right.
1: it reached
0: oh,
1: my
0: yeah.
1: head?
2: So
0: oh,
2: is it,
1: oh
2: he,
1: I hate
2: like,
1: those things.
2: Fat and full of your blood?
1: No. No, he had just like started. Just started. So I didn't even really have much of a bump.
0: Oh.
1: It's so disgusting. I hate saying it. I feel like I'm telling you that I have like... lice.
0: How did you not feel it crawl up the crease of your butt crack, working its way all the way up your spine? Like,
1: did it drop from the sky, or did it come from my like jeans and crawl all the way up? It took probably 2 days to get up there.
0: You're gonna end up on the next episode of House. Like, they're not gonna know what's wrong with you, and they're gonna find that tiny tick buried all the
1: always,
0: way in the back.
1: Will you say that if something happens to me weird, and she's like, she's been in the hospital like for 2 months, they don't know what's wrong. Say, check for tick-borne illnesses.
0: Yeah.
1: Will you?
0: Yeah.
2: I do wonder if they can like drop out of trees. Like they see hair and go, oh, there we go.
1: Do they
2: come on, get under me. Get under me. There we go. I don't know. I have no idea.
1: I don't know either. Where do they come from?
0: I'm just picturing kamikaze ticks.
2: Yeah, that's what I'm saying.

0: You ready? You
1: right.
0: ready?
1: Yeah.
2: It just makes me feel itchy and disgusting. Yeah, even after like a full shower, it's like, oh,
0: it would be days before I felt normal.
2: Yeah.
0: I'd be standing there with a mirror underneath looking for everything.
2: Yeah.
0: Oh, I'd be checking every crevice. Oh.
2: I'm telling you.
0: I've never had a tick before.
2: Oh, well.
3: That you know of.
2: No, okay. You would know.
0: Yeah, I mean, yeah, how would I not
2: because
0: know?
2: Because it, like, it would start, once it gets in there, it really starts to itch, and then...
0: Wait, they burrow, right?
2: They burrow.
1: Oh, yeah.
2: And then suck your blood, and then they get fat with your, like Thick said, with your blood.
0: Yeah.
1: They get like big
0: I have seen them,
1: ball.
0: Yeah. No, I've seen them getting taken off of people and animals before, but I've never had
2: Yeah,
0: one.
2: Watch Birdie, because they love
0: we,
2: dogs.
0: We actually just refreshed her her medicine, so.
2: Ugh. So disgusting.
0: How are you, Thick?
1: I'm doing better than Kelly. That's creepy. But yeah, I got a little fish yesterday. I'm surprised I don't find more ticks on me as much as I
2: How
1: stomp around
2: that?
1: Those ponds.
2: You said no ticks. You're not bothered by mosquitoes. We've got a ton of mosquitoes.
1: I mean, that mosquitoes will.
2: Do you ever get leeches?
0: Oh,
1: no.
0: What's worse, a tick or a leech?
1: I'd rather have the leech because I can see it better and get it off easier.
2: They're
0: I picture
2: hard
0: Stand
2: to get
0: By
2: off,
0: Me
2: though.
0: When they got out of the water and Stand By Me and they were covered in leeches.
1: Yeah.
0: We're moving on. We're moving on.
1: What's
0: we're
1: the matter?
2: Do you know Hideaway Hills? Do you know where Hideaway Hills is? Okay. It's in like Hawking County. They have a big lake there. My sister got a leech between her toes in their lake. And it was really, you have to put salt on it.
0: Yeah, I see. Yeah, that salt.
1: Yeah, leech. Yeah, yeah, yeah. Salt will take care of it.
0: All right,
2: that's enough.
0: We're done. We're
2: that's
0: done.
2: Enough.
0: We're moving on.
2: Wait a minute. Hang on. I'm just kidding.
0: We've got a lot to do and a lot to talk about, other than the ticks and leeches. Let's see. We are going to talk about your diploma. Obviously, school's over now, but I want to talk about your diploma because someone brought up a very good point that I want to get into. We're also going to talk about practice dating, and we're going to tell you how if you are a Buckeye fan and you're already ready for the season and you just want to mentally and physically prepare how you could save 60% on your outfits for this year. We'll have that information coming up in just about an hour. Right now, let's go with Blitz Morning Trivia. Thick.
1: $25 to Waterbeds and Stuff if you're the first one to text in the correct answer. There is a new video game coming out this year. And this, if you were a Guitar Hero fan or a Rock Band fan.
0: I saw this.
1: This is basically the successor to those. They've released.
0: This is dumb.
1: Why?
0: I'll tell you why.
1: All right. I'll tell you why. Well, they've released the first playlist of the songs that are going to be available on this game, and we want to know what is the name of the new game coming this fall. 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You're going to win that gift card.
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2: All right, up in Morrow County, a vehicle fire on 71 North, south of 229. We do have some traffic on 161 eastbound between 62 and Beach Road. 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
11: 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The Spurs are not done yet in the NBA Finals. The team edged the Knicks 115-111 in Game 3 last night at Madison Square Garden. Victor Wembanyama led San Antonio with 32 points, while New York's 13-game postseason streak came to an end. Game 4 tips off from MSG tomorrow night. The Stanley Cup Final resumes with Game 4 tonight in Las Vegas. The Golden Knights hold a 2-1 series lead over the Carolina Hurricanes. Mandatory minicamp kicks off for several NFL teams this week. The Browns hit the practice field for their first session, while the Bengals resume organized team activities. Baseball, the Guardians dropped their series opener to the Yankees 7-5 in 10 innings. Cleveland has lost 4 of 5 and will continue the home series this evening. The Reds fell to the Padres 6-2 to open their series from San Diego. Cincinnati is now riding a 5-game losing streak. They resume the 3-game set tonight. And the Columbus Clippers open a 6-game series at Indiana this evening. First pitch at 7:05 on Fox Sports 920. I'm Thick Rick from the Columbus Clippers Sports Desk, powered by Great Lakes Hyundai.
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0: Bruce, Kelly, and Thick Rick.
1: All right, let's get that answer for Blitz Morning Trivia. Thick?
2: All right, the question was, there is a new upcoming video game coming out this year, and it will be the successor to Guitar Hero and Rock Band. What is the name of the new video game? And it's called Stage Tour. And you think this is dumb?
1: It's just say, hey, we're bringing Rockstar back, or Rock Band right. back. It's the exact same thing. That's my only complaint.
2: Well, it does include guitars. There are different guitar models after Kramer, Gibson, and Epiphone designs. It's got an expandable drum kit, and it has both wired and wireless microphones coming with it. So,
1: okay, Rock Band.
2: I don't know if the play is the same.
1: It is.
2: It's the exact same.
1: Yeah, they showed a clip.
2: Exactly.
1: It's the dropping.
2: Same.
1: It's the dropping yeah. thing. They said they had some kind of tour mode or something they were talking about. But here's the other problem too. They released these so-called playlist
2: yeah.
1: of like the first six or seven songs or whatever.
2: Yeah.
1: It's such a crappier playlist than Rock Band, whatever that game
2: well,
1: is.
2: Well, I'm sure there's going to be a lot more.
1: I hope songs. So.
2: I mean, right
1: I don't
2: now,
1: even know half the songs on that list.
2: Well, it's got Red Hot Chili Peppers, Ghost, Baby Metal, Electric Callboy, Weezer, Extreme, Static X. You know.
1: All right.
2: That's just the first ones. I think there's going to be more than that on the first game.
3: Yeah, Goose.
2: But that's just the first ones.
1: And you know what it is? It is definitely aimed at a much younger generation than I am. Because the only other thing they can do is bring back all the music from like Rock Band and Guitar Hero. But why would you do that? You want new stuff. And they right. put all the greatest hits on Rock Band and yeah. Guitar Hero. So
4: oh, there's so much available.
1: I know. Of course there is. But when you're talking about smash hits,
2: right.
1: I mean the whole revival and explosion of classic rock music came
2: right.
1: from Rock Band
2: yes.
1: and Guitar Hero because so many young people were discovering these songs they never knew before.
2: Yeah, absolutely. There are trailers out there if you want to see what it looks like. And
3: this doesn't.
2: The game.
1: I watched it already. I'm not watching it.
2: The game will be released this fall on PC and all console platforms. And Justin Arrowwood from Waverly, first one to text in the correct answer, scored the $25 to Waterbeds and stuff.
1: Congratulations. Do you remember it was the end of last week, I believe, we were talking about a story from France and there was a bus that took route. It was bus number 666 and it took you to hell, France.
4: A highway to hell.
1: Yeah, a highway to
3: yeah,
1: hell.
3: Yeah, yeah.
1: And then I shared with you, you don't have to go that far because if you just drive north of here a little bit up into Michigan, there's a hell, Michigan that people always joke about. Anytime it gets cold for the first time and there's ice dripping from the city sign. Ooh, hell froze over. It's a big joke. Well, more news coming from hell. You can actually own real estate in hell now. In fact, it looks like this is like the one major tourist attraction in hell because you can own 7 acres in hell for $625,000 now. Up in Hell, Michigan, there's a real estate listing that you can go. And basically, it's this small, if you don't know about hell, it's this small unincorporated area about 25 miles outside of Ann Arbor there, 60 miles west of Detroit. It's a 7-acre property. And basically, it's a small tourist attraction with several buildings. You got Scream's Ice Cream Shop there, Hell's Chapel of Love, if you want to get married in hell, Damnation University is there. You have a post office and a souvenir store. So it's one of these little roadside attractions if you happen to be driving through hell. Well, let's go to Damnation University. Let's go to Hell's Chapel of Love. And they've got, like, a lot of campgrounds are close there. So, yeah, this is the big tourist attraction. If you've been looking to maybe retire, if an Airbnb sounds boring to you or a bed and breakfast sounds boring to you, go get yourself a little 7-acre plot of land up in hell.
2: Now, whereabouts is this in Michigan?
1: Just west. It's about an hour west of Detroit.
2: Okay.
1: Yeah. So you can head on up and go run.
2: Have you ever been there?
1: I've driven through there.
2: It's
1: but
2: just
1: I've never
2: a normal little
1: there. Yeah, it's a
2: town.
1: Tiny little yeah. nothing town. Yeah, but if it's something you've always wanted to do.
2: Just because it's called hell.
1: Just because it's called hell. There you go. Check it out. It's 99.7 The Blitz.
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1: Coming up next, you're not so breaking news on a Tuesday morning. And we have got a ukulele fight you need to know about. If you're swinging a ukulele at someone, just stop.
3: It's a terrible weapon.
1: It is a terrible weapon. Yeah. That's like bringing a switchblade to a samurai sword fight. Like, what are you doing with a ukulele?
3: My dog has fleas. That's how you tune it.
1: That's about, oh, is that what it is?
3: Yeah.
1: My dog has fleas.
3: My dog has fleas.
2: That's four strings, right?
3: Mm-hmm.
1: Yeah. And then also, I'm going to tell you about the new Acme freezer that's out there. It's all coming up about 8 minutes.
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3: Vehicle fire, 71 north, south of 229 up in Morrow County. We do have some heavy traffic on 161 eastbound between 62 and B.

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3: The Morning Blitz with Coos, Kelly, and Thick Rick. Not so breaking news. The news already broke. We're trying to put it back together.
4: All right, let's take a look. See here, we have got ourselves a couple of great stories for you, including someone getting attacked by a ukulele. You know, if I'm ever, if I'm ever in a road rage incident, I'm not going for a ukulele. Police in Northern California are investigating a road rage incident that happened last week. Ended up one person ending up with some Tweety birds flying around their head. That's the only thing I can imagine happens when you get hit with a ukulele. Yep, man got hit. There aren't many details on what prompted the altercation. However, people involved knew each other beforehand. Apparently. And no idea on whether or not the ukulele was damaged, which, of course, is the most important piece of information. Are you going to have to replace your ukulele? Here's what we do know. The victim was driving when he noticed another driver following closely behind and honking at him. So both drivers pulled over, got out, started trading blows. And then one pulled out a ukulele and hit the other guy over the head with it.
5: Bet you as anything, it was one of those that you can get at like one of those little shops before you leave Hawaii. And they cost like $20.
4: They'll
5: shatter.
4: Right.
5: Upon impact.
4: Both drivers left the scene. Unclear who reported the incident. Police say the case is being investigated as an assault with a deadly weapon. Really, a ukulele, a deadly weapon?
5: No, it's not. In fact, you probably could beat out a tune on someone's head.
4: Probably could.
5: I could play On Top of Old Smokey. I have a ukulele.
4: You do?
5: Yes.
4: Okay.
5: I should have brought it, had I known.
4: I'm a little sad you didn't. But, like,
6: you could have hit Goose with it.
4: If you're in a road rage incident, right, and you're getting, you see the guy getting out of the car, and you're like, oh, it's about to go down, I'm getting out of the car, do you bring the ukulele with you, or are you throwing blows, you say, oh, you wait there, hold on 1 second, and then you go to your back seat to grab your ukulele to then hit the person with?
5: I mean, I'm grabbing it first. I'm thinking
4: you're coming out of the car.
5: I'm coming out swinging.
4: You're coming out swinging,
5: yeah.
4: Ukulele in one hand. What up? What's going on? What? You want some?
5: It doesn't have much reach either. It's just extending your arm about a foot and a half.
4: It's just a little guy. But I would love to hear that sound. To me, I think it would sound like, remember getting hit in the face with the original waffled dodgeball?
5: Yeah.
4: That's what I think it would sound like getting hit with a ukulele. Mm. Like that, that reverb, that high-pitched reverb. So I highly doubt anything will come of this story besides someone saying, yeah, I got hit with a ukulele one time.
5: You can't get mad about that.
4: No, you really can't. That should probably end the fight. You should probably just start laughing.
5: Yeah. Did you just hit me with a ukulele?
4: Yeah, right. Wow, okay, we're done. You're hitting me with a ukulele, we're finished. Story number two, we move from Northern California to Southern California, where a woman in her 80s was cleaning out her garage, and she came across an old freezer. Apparently, this freezer comes from the Acme Corporation because it had 20 sticks of live dynamite in it.
5: Hey.
4: I mean, what are you doing? Living with Wile E. Coyote? I don't understand how you end up with 20 sticks of dynamite. She didn't either. She had no idea where the dynamite came from. She was going to ask her husband, but she couldn't because he passed away 12 years ago in 2014. So she called the police. They took it pretty seriously. The bomb squad showed up, evacuated all the homes nearby. Because they're saying if this dynamite, 20 sticks of this dynamite, could have taken out a good 3 or 4 houses in the area.
5: Gosh.
6: Wow.
4: Dynamite didn't

0: detonate, thankfully. It was taken to a secure location. Officials say that if all 20 sticks would have exploded, it could have leveled quite a few things in the area. Unclear if the husband worked in a profession where he might need a dynamite. Like, they don't know where this dynamite came from. Why are you just holding on to 20 sticks of dynamite? Could you imagine just garage, old freezer, right on the other side of the wall is like your kitchen or maybe your bedroom. That dynamite goes off. Woo!
1: Where do you buy dynamite?
0: A valid question. I don't know. In stick form. Like, is this really the red stick where you light the fuse and you chuck it? Or you gather it all together like they did in the Old West and put like five or six dynamite together, tie all the wicks together, and then you get... one thing is for certain, 20 sticks of dynamite does do much more damage than getting hit with a ukulele. I can promise you that. Actually, not so breaking news, 99.7 The Blitz.

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1: All right, so this could bomb so bad. This could be one of the top five dumbest things I've ever done. But I was cooking dinner yesterday, and we were chit-chat. I don't even know how it came up. But Nora was sitting on the couch getting some work done, and she had Wicked playing in the background, just on the TV, you know, the movie. And I said, you know, if Ariana Grande wanted to be really successful, I mean, if she wanted to be really big, she should have been Ariana Vente.
2: Uh-huh.
1: Bigger than. So I got to thinking.

0: how to make bands bigger.
1: Okay.
0: So I made a list. Nick's rolling his eyes.
2: Wait, you're changing band names? Is that what we're doing here?
0: Uh-huh.
2: Okay.
0: So, go ahead. I'll throw some ideas out. You think about it, Thick. See if you can... Kelly, you can see if you can add to the list. Like, if One Direction wanted to be really, really big...
1: Yeah.
0: They should have just been All Directions. Not just...
1: Like, Rolling Stones could be Rolling Boulders.
0: Should have been Rolling Boulders.
1: Okay, I got it.
0: Should have been Rolling... Destiny's Child.
1: Oh.
0: Destiny's Adult. I mean, what are you doing?
1: Big time.
0: You're going to be a bigger band.
1: Adult in your 30s, too. That's when you're in your prime.
0: That's exactly.
1: Yeah.
0: I mean.
1: Destiny's Adult in your 30s. That's a much bigger band.
0: Megan Thee Stallion. Think bigger. You're Megan the Clydesdale. Like, think bigger.
2: Blink 182 should have been Blink 300 Pounder.
0: Absolutely. I mean, you've got, This is my favorite one. Paramore. Mm-hmm. Come on. What are you thinking? Be Paramost. I don't understand. Okay, moving on. If you've got one, 800-821-9970. If you want to make a band bigger.
1: How about Stevie Wonder? How about Stevie Knows?
0: Absolutely.
2: So...
0: Yes, please.
2: Bush should have been Tree.
0: Should have been Tree. Should have been Sequoia.
1: Redwood, yes.
0: Yeah.
1: There you go.
0: Redwood, yeah, exactly.
1: Yeah.
0: That's really all I have. I thought you guys were going to have
1: it?
0: More. That's it? I thought you
2: had a whole list for us.
0: I thought you were going to help out. I'm sick of carrying the weight of the show on my back.
2: Well, maybe if we knew as far in advance as you did about this, we could have come up with some.
1: I'm going to have to come down firmly on Thick's side on this one. Although I have added quite a bit
0: you
1: to
0: have,
1: this bit.
0: Right. Yes, you have. Thank you for saving this bit, Kelly, because it was going terribly until you stepped in. One last one.
1: Okay.
0: From Eminem.
1: Yeah?
0: It should have been Eminem, or at least King Size.
2: King Size Eminem.
0: Movie Size.
1: Peanut Eminem, please.
0: Or Peanut Eminem.
1: Yeah.
0: Hmm. All right, that's all I got.
2: Come on. Come on.
1: Queen.
0: I told
1: How about King?
0: King? Right, what are you doing? Go for the top. Thank you, Kelly, for covering my ass. It's 99.7 The Blitz.

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1: We were going to move on until the greatest listeners in the world all jumped on board.
2: Oh.
1: I'm going to move on from this stupid idea I had, making a band bigger. Like you said, Rolling Stones should have been Rolling Boulders.
2: Yeah.
1: Without a doubt. Ariana Grande should have been Ariana Vente. I said Paramore should have been Paramost. And then they started rolling in. Eric said George Thorogood should have been George Thorobest.
2: Right.
1: I mean, if you're going to go big, go big. Come on now.
2: Trashman Dave said Van Halen should have been Bus Halen.
3: Oh, jeez.
2: That's so true.
1: Madison, thank you. Yes, Justin Timberlake should have been Justin Timber Ocean.
2: Limp Bizkit should be Stiff Loaf.
1: I did think of one just a second ago. I mean, my favorite band, my favorite rock band of all time, Linkin Park. I mean, come on, Linkin Forest.
2: Yes.
3: Forest.
1: That'd be Linkin Forest.
3: How about God Crush instead of Godsmack?
1: Oh, God Crush, yeah. Well, that goes along with, who was it that said, was it Matt? No, Matt said Stevie Wonder should have been Stevie Knows.
2: I said that.
1: Oh, you did? Oh, I'm
3: sorry. Did you say it or did you read it?
2: I said it the last break.
3: I know.
1: Oh, I missed out. I'm sorry.
3: I thought you were reading a text.
2: No.
1: I'm so sorry.
3: Oh, sorry.
1: She came up with it.
3: Okay.
1: Matt replied, Kiss should just be Sex. That was a good one that came in. Who else here? Wait, what was the other one? What was the really good one we liked, Kelly?
2: I don't know.
1: Darn it. Where did it go? Oh, I'm dying here.
2: Eric says New Kids on the Block, more like Established Adults on the Block. Nickelback, Silver Dollar Bag.
1: Silver Dollar Bag, yeah. Absolutely.
2: Blind Melon should be 2020 Melon. That's from Doug Rogers.
1: 800-821-9970.
3: How about
1: you got one?
3: Jane's Addiction? Jane's Overdose?
1: Jane's. Oh, that.
2: Oh.
1: That's about as big as you
2: there
1: can
2: you go.
1: Yeah, that's pretty much about as big as you can go.
2: Crystal says Red Hot Ghost Pepper instead of Red Hot
1: Chili Pepper.
2: Oh, that's good.
1: That'd be much hotter.
3: Instead of Collective Soul, Collecting Souls.
1: Collecting Souls, yeah. Yep.
2: I think Christine said The Pretty Cautious instead of The
3: Pretty
2: Reckless.
1: The Pretty Reckless. All right. Thank you very much again for coming in and helping save this terrible idea I had. 800-821-9970. Do you have a time warp ready by any chance?
3: A time warp?
1: Yeah. Can you pull one up? Because we got some time to kill here. And I was hoping maybe we could do... Or do you want to save the Shinedown tickets for later?
3: Whatever you want to do. Is,
1: if you got one ready, because we've got time to kill, I mismanaged this whole thing. So if we have time, you want to do it? All right, let's do it.
0: It's the Morning Blitz with Goose, Kelly, and Thick.

0: Someone is going to benefit from my mismanagement of time because this wasn't on the docket, but why not? We've got Shinedown tickets. They're going to be at the Andrew J. Brady Music Center on September 9th. 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Let's get ourselves a contestant right now. Excuse me. Blitz, hi, who's this?
1: This is Tyler.
0: Tyler, what's going on, man? How are you on a Tuesday?
1: I can't complain, Goose. How are you guys?
0: Not too bad. Thank you for asking. Tyler, you're going to benefit, hopefully, from my mismanagement of time and get yourself some Shinedown tickets we didn't plan on. So here's the deal. Thick has worked diligently to put together a montage for us. It's got three clips in it. TV, movie, music, commercials, PSAs, jingles, news stories. The three clips can come from anywhere. The one thing is they all come from the same year. So you're going to have to determine what year they came from, okay?
1: Yes, sir.
0: All right. Thick.
2: Yes.
0: Let's go.
3: Life moves pretty fast. You don't stop and look around once in a while, you could miss it.
0: Oh, that's a good one. All right. You heard all the clips, Tyler. Your choice. Do you want to go first or last?
1: Oh, I'll go last.
0: Okay. Kelly, you went first last time, so I'll go first this time.
4: Yeah, go first.
0: I am almost certain I know the answer. Ferris Bueller, Pee Wee's Playhouse, Metallica. It's 1986.
4: Yeah, that's a great guess. I'll say 1985. It's definitely mid-80s.
0: Yes, I was torn between 85 and 86. I think 84 is too early, but I might be wrong. 84 is too early. I know 84 is too early. Good, yeah. All right, Tyler. 85 for Kelly, 86 for me. What do you think?
1: 1987.
0: Going 87, right in a row. 85, 86, 87. I know one of us is right. I'm not sure who, but one of us is right. Thick, what you got?
3: Life moves pretty fast. You don't stop and look around once in a while, you could miss it.
2: All right, Ferris Bueller and Pee Wee's Playhouse and Metallica's Master of Puppets album all debuted in 1986.
4: Oh, you got it.
2: You just knew it.
4: How about that?
0: Ferris Bueller is what set it off for me.
2: Yeah.
0: That's the one that really, I was like, oh, that's 86 for sure.
1: You Googled it.
0: I did not Google it. I answered right away. And not only that, Tyler, I've got witnesses right in front of me that would call me out. There's no way in hell.
2: Do you really think we'd let him get away with that?
0: No chick.
2: Kelly would be all over that.
4: Tyler, you need to be sucking up to Goose so he'll still give you the tickets.
0: Yeah,
4: That's what needs to happen.
0: Usually
4: here.
0: I give away tickets, but if you're going to sit here and accuse me of cheating.
1: Oh, I suck up to Kelly. Kelly has more power than Goose.
4: That's right.
0: Oh, damn. Okay, you're not wrong there. Just true.
2: Kelly controls this whole place.
0: Kelly, are you going to stand for someone accusing me of cheating?
4: I am. I'm going to stand for it.
0: Damn.
4: Tyler, you get the ticket.
0: Man. See where our friendship lies. Tyler, absolutely. We'll hook you up. Shinedown tickets, you're going to be there. Circuit your calendar, September 9th, Wednesday, at the Andrew J. Brady Music Center. You're going to go check out Shinedown, all right?
1: Yes, sir.
0: All right, you hang on one second, man.
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6: Coming up next, the three things you need to know.
4: All right, you guys, I need you to imagine this, all right? You butcher your parents. Butcher them.
2: What?
4: And then
2: what?
4: You ask for your trust money.
0: I saw this headline.
4: It is wild what is happening here. Let's talk about it coming up next.
5: Traffic Blitz.
4: All right, vehicle fire on 71 North, south of 229 in Morrow County. We have some traffic on the 670 West from 71 to Cleveland Avenue, on 70 West from James Road to Livingston Avenue, and on 161 East between 62 and 310. 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
9: We do know a little bit more about what happened in the shooting incident outside of University District Kroger on Sunday. 36-year-old Tianya Swanson has been arrested in the incident. Police say Swanson shot a man in the shoulder and then tried to run him over with her car after he tried to break up with her. Do not break up with Tianya Swanson, all right? The man shot at her vehicle in self-defense. Swanson is charged with felonious assault.
10: Well, that's better ways to handle a breakup.
9: I think so. The emotions are running hot, though.
10: That's true.
9: Democratic City Councilwoman Nithya Raman will advance to the November election in the race for mayor of Los Angeles. Raman defeated reality TV star Spencer Pratt, who is a Republican, to face incumbent Mayor Karen Bass in the general election. Raman officially passed Pratt on Sunday after apparently receiving a late surge of mail-in votes. It comes as President Trump has criticized how elections are run in California. Nick Reiner, the audacity. Nick Reiner is demanding access to a $1.5 million trust set up by his late parents, Rob and Michelle Reiner. Why are they his late parents? Because he allegedly murdered them. Anywho, the 32-year-old's currently awaiting trial after he was charged with two counts of first-degree murder for stabbing his parents to death, allegedly. Nick filed a petition yesterday requesting half of the money from the trust fund established in his name, which he claims was supposed to be paid outright when he turned 30. So this is already 2 years late. He was supposed to get it at 30. He's 32 now.
10: Oh, well, then now it's justified. I understand what he did now. Okay.
9: Yeah. So he says that was supposed to be paid half of it at 30 and then the remainder at 35. Nick says his parents left very clear instructions about when the funds were to be released to him. And the distribution of this money is mandatory and unconditional, meaning even if I did kill my parents, which I'm not admitting to, but even if I did, I still should get this money. There were no conditions set on me getting this money.
10: Is that something that's normally put in a will or a trust? This money is yours.
9: Unless
10: you stab us and murder us.
9: Right. Yeah, I don't think so. Now, he did say what he's planning to do with the money. He's planning to rehire Alan Jackson as his attorney, his criminal defense attorney. Alan Jackson withdrew from the case in January. It was kind of mysterious as to why he withdrew, but apparently, according to Nick, Alan Jackson withdrew after he pretty much found out he was not getting paid.
10: Yeah, that's how that works.
9: Yeah, so Nick wants to rehire Alan Jackson and get rid of his public defender, and that's what he wants to do with that money. Now, it is interesting, because the money should have come to him before he murdered his parents. So he may have a claim.

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0: Goose, Kelly, and Thick Rick.
1: Welcome to your Tuesday. I know a lot of people are super excited for football to return, me being one of them. Thick, I know you're one of them as well. Kelly, how excited on a scale of 1 to 10 are you?
2: I'm a 10 excited. I am a Buckeye alum. I love the Buckeyes to the depths of my soul.
1: Well, here's the deal. If you are a fan, you know, it's all about the fit. It's all about the look. It's all about that game day look. And if you want the best possible game day look, you're going to have to head over to the Ohio State Team Shop because Buckeye Nation Days are here. We are here with Anna. Hi, Anna. How are you?
3: Good. Thank you for having me.
1: Thank you so much for joining us today because this is kind of a big deal over the next couple days. Why don't you tell us what's going on?
3: 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So up to 60% off brands like Nike, Champion, Pro Standard, which you have right there. 47 brand homage, a local favorite. So
1: okay.
3: Jerseys, personalized jerseys are at an all-time low. 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
3: This is it.
1: So this is the way to do it.
3: Yeah, this
2: is what's the website?
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2: Okay.
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0: and off. You brought in some amazing, like, samples. You got that cool little almost kind of crop top sweatshirt, t-shirt thing.
1: So cool. This is, okay, this is going to be dumb to say, but this is so well made. Like, I don't have a Buckeye shirt that's this well made.
2: Yeah.
0: Quality.
1: It's gorgeous.
0: Quality. Embroidered Ohio State logo right there.
1: I mean.
2: Don't you want one?
0: Thick, you got a cool little zip up over there. Is that like waterproof material? Is that
3: feels like it's water resistant at the very least.
0: Okay.
4: And a little
2: it'll be good for this week then.
0: Perfect. And I mean, obviously, just looking at the bags you brought in, it goes from this like short sleeve kind of 3/4 zip up pullover to this crop top sweatshirt t-shirt sort of material thing. Regular t-shirts, hoodie, like you guys got it all.
2: Yeah, kids stuff, youth jerseys, so it's a great opportunity to gear up the whole family for the season.
5: Ooh, get the grandkids in some stuff.
0: There you go.
2: Father's Day is next week.
0: Yeah.
2: Get Dad a gift.
0: Why not save some money on Father's Day and save 60%. Now, I appreciate it. You said you left mine in the car. I need your opinion, Thick.
3: Uh-oh.
0: Do I set it on fire, or
3: dude,
0: I just
3: don't
0: throw
3: disrespect.
0: It over the...
3: Don't do that.
1: Just throw it my way.
0: Throw it your way.
1: I like my stuff.
0: Don't throw
1: oversized.
0: It over the cliff. Yeah. Throw it your way.
1: Yeah.
0: Okay, got
1: exactly.
0: it.
1: Exactly.
0: Perfect. Okay.
2: Just one picture in it, and then...
0: Yeah, no.
3: OH!
1: Yeah, he almost got busted doing an OHIO.
3: I think they got him.
0: No, they didn't.
3: He says they almost got him. We have video.
2: Yeah.
3: He was at an event. What's the place in Grandview?
0: Hofbräuhaus.
3: Yeah. Yes. And they were doing this thing, and somebody yelled OH, and you see him go,
0: No, because what happened was they tricked me. Because they were doing a big German cheer, and it started with, Ziggy, Ziggy, Ziggy, oi, oi, oi, Ziggy, Ziggy, Ziggy,
2: sure.
0: Oi, oi, oi, the car goes vroom, the car goes vroom. And they said, OH, and I was like, oh, no.
3: You should see the video.
0: Real close.
2: Likely story.
3: He said it.
0: Real
3: we're
0: going to
3: convert him.
2: Yeah.
0: What is, if you had to pick a personal favorite on it, what would be your favorite at the Ohio Buckeyes shop there?
2: The jerseys, definitely.
0: The jerseys.
2: Yeah, the personalized ones. You can get names on it. We, even for graduation, had like alumni and graduate on it.
0: Okay.
2: So you could put Dad on it for Father's Day.
0: Can I pick your own number sort of thing, too?
2: Yeah.
3: I can pick a player name and a number?
2: It's number will stay the same, but you can personalize it the last
3: name.
2: Oh, but
3: I can't pick any number?
2: Yeah.
0: Why, what number would you go?
3: Oh, I would like to do an Eddie George. I would like to do a Chris Carter. I mean, some of the legends, you know. I would like a Jeff Logan jersey.
0: Oh, but you want the actual, their last name on the jersey.
3: And number.
0: Right.
3: Yeah.
0: Okay. Well, you can buy those.
2: Yeah.
0: Can
2: you?
0: Yeah. You can buy player jerseys.
3: I was at a couple places and all they had, you could get any name, but it was only a number one. I was like, well, what?
0: Oh, I see what you're saying.
2: Yeah. Just the personalized ones.
3: If I want to get 15 with Elliot.
0: You can easily get those.
3: Okay.
0: Order up. Just want to get
3: them 60% off.
0: Right, exactly. That's the question.
1: If you're having a great sale, Thick Rick will tell you where you've gone wrong.
2: Yeah.
3: I'm not telling you I'm wrong. I'm just asking if I can get it.
2: You're like my husband.
0: I like all the things you have.
3: I'm just asking.
0: I appreciate what you're doing, but what you should have done.
1: This is great, though. I'm looking through all the selections. I cannot wait to show this to my husband.
2: Yeah.
1: He'll take advantage. It's only for 3 days.
2: Only 3 days. Starts today. So today through Thursday.
0: Today through Thursday. 60% off. 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I mean, I'm looking at everything from jackets to vests to hoodies, hats,
2: wine glasses,
0: shorts. Wine glasses. Here's a pitcher. If you got friends over and you want to do, you want to get some big old
2: if
0: margarita pitchers going.
2: OHIO with your friends again.
1: Yeah.
0: Yep. Don't want to be doing that. You've got a little Brutus bobblehead here.
3: Brutus bobblehead.
0: Uh huh.
3: Oh, now I'm interested in that.
0: Yeah, and that's on a big discount
2: Did
0: there.
2: Did he get you back?
3: Oh, you had me. I was just Kelly.
0: GoBuckeyes.com is the website. Now, this is online only, though. So
2: online only,
0: no
2: yeah.
0: reason. It makes it even easier.
2: Yep.
0: See, Thick, they're making you don't even have to go down there.
3: I understand.
0: You just jump online.
2: Yes. Ships right to
0: kill
2: you.
0: Time at work. Go shopping. 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
3: My wife is screaming, no, go shut up! She knows.
0: Anna, thank you so much for all the info.
2: Yeah, thanks for having me.
0: Thank you from Thick and Kelly for the gifts.
1: Yes, and, amazing. Thank you so much.
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0: Coming up next, excuse me, we got to talk about something that, remember how earlier this morning you started the show, Kelly, talking about the tick on your neck?
1: I do remember
0: and
1: that.
0: And it was kind of ill. I've got even a bigger ill we're going to get into. And unfortunately, it has to deal with some of your favorite rock stars and actors and actresses. Aww. Yeah, we'll get into it in about 8 minutes.
4: Traffic Blitz.
1: All right, we have an accident at 670 West before 71. Traffic slow from Leonard Avenue. We're a bit heavy on 70 West from the Fairfield-Franklin County line to Bryce Road. 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
16: 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The Spurs are not done yet in the NBA Finals. The team edged the Knicks 115-111 in Game 3 last night at Madison Square Garden. Victor Wembanyama led San Antonio with 32 points, while New York's 13-game postseason streak came to an end. Game 4 tips off from MSG tomorrow night. The Stanley Cup Final resumes with Game 4 tonight in Las Vegas. The Golden Knights hold a 2-1 series lead over the Carolina Hurricanes. Mandatory minicamp kicks off for several NFL teams this week. The Browns hit the practice field for their first session, while the Bengals resume organized team activities. Baseball, the Guardians dropped their series opener to the Yankees 7-5 in 10 innings. Cleveland has lost 4 of 5 and will continue the home series this evening. The Reds fell to the Padres 6-2 to open their series from San Diego. Cincinnati is now riding a 5-game losing streak. They resume the 3-game set tonight. And the Columbus Clippers open a 6-game series at Indiana this evening. First pitch at 7:05 on Fox Sports 920. I'm Thick Rick from the Columbus Clippers Sports Desk, powered by Great Lakes Hyundai.
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0: Goose, Kelly, and Thick Rick in the Morning Blitz.
1: All right, this one kind of hurts to talk about. I'm not going to lie. But you can't ignore when information like this comes out. Because there is, and has been, a question that has been around for a very, very, very long time. And that question is, can you separate the art from the person? Because if you take a deep dive into a lot of people's lives that we admire, look up to, revere, some of them have got some iffy past. I think about it all the time. You know, I unfortunately have a sister who now is fine. But growing up my entire life, she happened to be a drug addict. Not only that, she spent a good chunk of my life behind bars because of choices.
2: Okay.
1: Now, if you've ever had a family member in your life who has done stuff like that and made poor choices, it's very unfortunate. But anytime I watch the movie The Dirt and I look at Motley Crue and I look at Tommy Lee and Nikki Sixx and what they were shooting, Tommy Lee was just in an interview admitting one time they ran out of drugs at like 3 a.m., so they just started injecting Jack Daniels into their veins.
2: Oh, my gosh.
1: He said Nikki Sixx and him were sitting around just, and that's the point where they were like, okay, we might need to stop.
3: Yeah.
2: Woof.
1: So you look at everyday normal family members sitting there shooting up versus Nikki Sixx and Tommy Lee, yet here we are. Paying money, jumping up and down, and screaming their lyrics. This one goes a bit deeper. This is a list of men who have dated teenagers.
2: Ooh, okay.
1: Steven Tyler was 26 years old back in the day. Had himself a 16-year-old girlfriend.
2: You know, he got, what was it? Custodial rights over her so that she could, was it something like that thing?
3: Yeah. So her parents were all in.
2: Yeah, let him take custodianship,
1: right,
2: whatever it is, over her so that she could be on tour with him.
3: Yeah, he's not the only one who's done that.
2: That is so gross.
3: But he did that. That was just gone through court and he came out no charges.
2: Yeah.
1: Insane. Elvis Presley, one of the biggest stars in the entire world ever. He was 24 when he met Priscilla, who was 14.
2: Ooh.
1: She was 17 when her parents let her move in with his family. She was still in high school, and they went on to do what they did. Anthony Kiedis, Red Hot Chili Peppers.
2: Yes.
1: 14-year-old runaway when he was in his 20s. He also dated a 16-year-old.
2: What's her name?
1: Ione Sky.
2: Ione Sky.
1: Ione Sky, yeah.
2: Yes.
1: Don Johnson. Oh, man.
3: Is that Melanie?
1: You wanna go check out Miami Vice or something? Go ahead. But just know that Melanie Griffith moved in with him when she was 15.
2: Dang. 15. I'm thinking of myself at 15.
1: He was 23, and she moved in at 15.
3: Who's their daughter?
2: What's her name?
1: I keep thinking of Kate Hudson. Dakota Johnson.
3: Dakota Johnson.
1: Yeah. Yep. Joel Madden, A Good Charlotte. He was in his mid-20s dating Hillary Duff, who was 16 years old.
2: Oh, my gosh.
1: Jimmy Page was in his late 20s. Lori Maddox, 14 years old.
2: Where are these people's parents?
1: I don't know. Jerry Seinfeld was 39. Had himself a 17-year-old girlfriend.
2: Shoshana or something?
1: Yeah.
2: Oh, boy.
1: And then Wilder Valderrama. He was from that 70s show.
2: That guy notoriously dates teenage girls, doesn't he?
1: 29 years old. Demi Lovato was 17 when they dated. And Mandy Moore was 16 when they met when he was like 22, 23 when they started dating. That's just so weird. I mean, how, I guess if your parents, now, my parents, my dad was 19 and my mom was 17 when they got married. Like, they dated through high school. He graduated. She was still a senior and they got married. I do understand back in the day, you're talking 40s, 50s, they, you know, you were 18, had your high school sweetheart, and then it just moved on to, you know, real life, married life, so on and so forth.
2: Oh, could you remember? Oh, sorry.
1: No, please. No, I'm done. Go on.
2: Jerry Lee Lewis, Great Balls of Fire.
1: Yeah, absolutely.
2: Married his cousin when she was
1: 13.
2: They got married. He was 22. She was 13. And a blood relative. How do you get around those laws?
3: How about Bill Wyman from the Rolling Stones, man?
1: What did he do?
3: Well, he was 47 when he met 13-year-old Mandy Smith.
2: Oh!
3: Groomed her for 5 years and then married her at 18. She said they had sex when she was 14. So he was 46 and she was 14 years old.
1: Paul Walker dated a 17-year-old.
3: Yep.
1: God.
2: I'm hating this. I hate that less. I don't know why. 17's still too young. It is. You're
1: right.
2: A minor still.
1: Yes.
2: At 17.
3: He met Jasmine when she was 16.
1: There is a big difference, though, between 17 and 13 or even 14.
2: Oh, yeah. That's a huge difference.
1: That 3-year age gap is a big, big difference.
2: Gosh.
1: Yeah. Anyways.
2: Yeah, and how do we forget that about Steven Tyler? Like, I never think about that.
1: You just throw it out, you just ignore it.
2: It should be the first thing you think about. I mean,
1: but
2: I
1: again,
2: guess,
1: if you look at, not obviously we've got this list, but if you look at people in your life and the things you would not wish for them, be it, you know, dating someone illegally, drug use, things like that. If you were to take a look at the people, like I said, that we revere and what they've put out into the world, we would not have all of these things without these people. So do you just ignore the things that they've done because of what they've given us?
2: Yeah.
1: I don't know. Yeah. So, anyways, there you go. Take that information with you into a Tuesday, 99.7 The Blitz.
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1: Now, Keith did text in. You do have, in a lot of places, that law of, like, 16, where it's like, okay.
3: Oh, age of consent.
1: Yeah, age of consent and things of that nature. But it's still weird. Coming up next, with school being over, you have your fresh new diploma. What do you do with it? I want to talk about this in 8 minutes.
0: Traffic Blitz.
2: Right, we've got some traffic on 315 South from 161 to North Broadway. A bit heavy on 71 North from Frank Road to 70. And an earlier accident has traffic a little slow on 670 West from Leonard Avenue to Cleveland Avenue. 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
1: All right, I'm not sure if times have changed or not, but at least in my lifetime, I can never remember once doing this. But it got brought up in the house because we have got a young man who's getting ready to be a senior in high school, and I know a lot of people have just finished up their college educations, and they're ready to start their life out in the quote-unquote real world. So you're going to spend some time online. Because I don't think any place besides maybe a grocery store or a pizza place takes an actual application anymore. You don't go in and fill out an application. You go online, fill out the application. It gets submitted. But here is my question. After all your work, walking across the stage, they hand you that little booklet that holds your diploma. When's the last time you ever had to show your diploma? You go to apply for a job. No one asks for your diploma.
2: Yeah, I've never been asked for my diploma. I have had to send in college transcripts before.
1: You have?
2: Yes, but I have never been asked to see my diploma.
1: Okay, so maybe this is a really dumb question. And I'm not talking doctors and lawyers, but I don't know, an HR director or some like middle management type position. Do they ask for your diploma? Has anyone ever been asked for their diploma or college transcripts? I've never been asked for my college transcripts. In fact, there was a period about 10 years ago, I had gotten laid off from a job, and through the changing world of radio, through consolidation, through technology, through cutbacks, I've been laid off a time or two. And at one point, I was kind of done, and I actually went back to my restaurant roots, and I got the job as a GM at a restaurant. And I remember on my resume, I may have slightly exaggerated my education because I went to college, but it was kind of pieced together. Like I spent a year and a half in community college, and then I spent a year in an actual college where I did terrible. And then I went to an actual broadcasting school. So I just kind of compiled all those things and said, yeah, I got my bachelor's. And I've never been asked. I did get in a huge fight over it. My girlfriend at the time, who did graduate from college, she was pissed. She's like, you're lying on your resume. That's against everything about all the people who earn their diploma. Everyone lies on their resume. Shut up.
3: 70% of people.
1: Yeah.
3: According to Forbes.
1: Yeah.
2: And let me tell you something. If you're not going to be a doctor or a lawyer or something like that, or a scientist, college is easy. Okay? It's not that hard. And getting a bachelor's is not that hard. Unless it's a really specialized thing for a really intelligent person. All right, let me boil it down. I was in journalism school. It was easy. Like, anybody could do it, all right?
1: Show up and do the work.
2: Just show up and turn in your work.
1: Yeah. Danielle says, my current job, I had to send a picture of my high school and college diplomas because it was required to have a degree. And most jobs are. I've never heard of any. 800-821-9970. I want to know, what do you do, and were you asked for
2: I was asked for my transcripts for a job with Franklin County. So it was a government funded job.
1: Okay.
2: And they wanted to see my college transcripts. They asked me to send them in. And but that was it.
1: Let's see. 7557 text in, had to present my diploma to local 18 operating engineer apprenticeship program. Okay. Working for the union requires a diploma. I just never saw that before. Being asked for your diploma. Blitz, hi, who's this?
4: Hey, what's going on, Goose? Tony.
1: Tony, have you ever been asked for your diploma before looking for work?
4: Well, dude, to be all the way honest with you, Miss Kelly and Vicky Bricky over there, I've never been asked. Why, you ask? Because I don't have one.
1: Oh, all right. Well, that'll do it. If you don't have one to show, then you really can't show it, can you? All right. Fair enough.
3: Well, yeah.
1: I appreciate the call, man. 1827 says, I had to provide my diploma to verify my identity for student loan fraud when my identity was stolen in 2025. Okay. I guess that's a good reason to keep that thing handy.
2: Yeah. You hear of people who reach sort of high levels in their industry, getting busted for lying on their resume. Oh, I've got a master's from Yale or whatever, and then people sort of look into it. At some point, you can rise high enough in your industry to where people want to see you fall.
1: Right, yes.
3: The three most common lies on a resume are inflating job titles, exaggerating skills, and falsifying degrees.
1: Yeah, I totally see
2: that. Every time a big business goes out, somebody says, oh, I'm going to put on my next resume that I was a manager at Circuit City.
1: That's not a bad idea, actually. They can't verify.
3: Right. I was the CEO of Big Lots.
1: Yeah, exactly. They cannot verify. Yeah. Let's see. 4101. Been in my trade for 15 years. Automatic doors and stuff. Never been asked for my educational documents. Yeah, I've never heard of anyone asking for the actual diploma. Like, I could see putting it on your wall afterwards. But even if you have a diploma, were you a good student? Because do you want to go in and...
2: Yeah, that's where the transcripts can really suit. They can screw you pretty bad.
1: Yeah.
2: Like, yeah, you got your diploma, but let's see the transcripts.
1: You're getting ready for your appendicitis surgery there.
2: Yeah.
1: And all of a sudden you find out he was a C-. He passed. Yeah. But you got that old C-minus doctor up in there, and you're like, I don't know about this.
3: Do you still have your diploma?
1: I have my high school diploma.
3: Yeah.
1: Yes.
3: Yeah. I got mine with
1: It's buried with my yearbook.
3: With my high school transcripts folded up inside it.
1: Oh, you have your transcripts? Yeah. Oh, yeah, I don't have my transcripts. No one needs to see those things.
2: Well, you can easily get them.
1: When you graduate with a 1.83.
3: Oh, damn.
1: Then,
2: yeah.
1: Oh, yeah.
3: Were you a 4.0, Kelly?
2: In high school, I was a 3.8, I think.
3: Oh.
2: But in college, I tanked. I got a 1.9 my first quarter at Ohio State.
3: You just said it was so easy.
2: It was easy.
1: You have to show up and everything. All, there's a difference.
2: Can
1: Doing
2: I just tell, give you a secret? All you need is money. You just need to be able to pay for a semester at college. And you need to pay for the next semester and the next semester. And then you graduate. And that's how it goes. The biggest hurdle to getting a college education is finances.
1: The rest of
2: it's not hard.
1: Yeah, people can get in and afford it.
2: Yeah, you can skate through. I got a 1.9 my first quarter, and I still graduated and got a diploma.
1: Tiffany had to show hers once for the lead assistant manager at Speedway. Really? I mean, I guess, okay. They're still out there asking. I've never personally been once asked. 800-821-9970. Would love to know your job and whether or not you were asked for your high school or college diploma. 997 The Blitz.

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1: Coming up next, the three things you need to know.
2: We have some new details about the arrest of former Buckeye football player Jonathan Cooper and his girlfriend. This guy's got some strong jaws. That's all I'm going to say. All right? That'll be your tease. You come back and listen to the full story. Next.
3: Y'all come back now. You hear?
2: Y'all come back now.
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2: All right. We have some traffic 71 South between Hudson and 5th. Traffic on 70 West from 256 to 270. 670 West slows from 71 to the 3rd Street, 4th Street exit. Traffic sponsored by Macy's.

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2: And now,
3: all right, I'm listening.
2: The three things you need to know before you go.
4: We have new details in the case against former Buckeye football player Jonathan Cooper and his girlfriend Jade Feagan, both of whom were arrested in Parker, Colorado last week. Thursday night, police were called to an apartment where Cooper and Feagan had gotten into a fight. Police say Feagan accused Cooper of cheating on her and reportedly threw his phone against the wall, putting a dent in the wall and damaging the phone case. Officers say Cooper then threatened to damage Feagan's phone if she didn't leave the apartment. Well, she wouldn't leave, so Cooper admitted to officers that he bit her phone, which cracked the screen and disabled the device. How in the world?
5: How much PSI do you have in your jawbone?
4: That is just impressive.
5: Human biting through a phone.
4: Yes, and disabling
5: That's crazy.
4: Both of them were arrested and charged. By the way, Cooper does play for the Broncos.
6: I was just going to ask if he's still a member of the Broncos.
4: Yeah, yep. A new oil production boost overseas could help ease gas prices in the U.S. OPEC Plus, which includes OPEC and allied oil producers, say seven countries agreed to add 188,000 barrels a day in July, but it could take weeks for added oil supply to show up at gas stations. AAA says the national average for regular gas is down from a week ago, but still over 33% higher than this time last year. Speaking of which, U.S. households are growing more worried over their financial situations. A Federal Reserve Bank of New York survey found the inflation outlook was mostly unchanged, but the general perception of conditions is deteriorating. According to the survey, the total number of respondents who saw either a much or somewhat worse situation from a year ago is 43.7%, which the New York Fed said was the highest in January 2023 when assessing respondents' outlook for the coming year. Findings show those expecting their situations to be either much or somewhat worse totaled 36%, while those seeing things improve totaled about 23%. So basically, we all feel bad and think it's going to get worse. Many of us feel that way. Yeah. And those are your three things.
5: All right. Coming up next, it's Tuesday. We've got a special taste test Tuesday. You know, this is something we've passed over for, I don't know, probably about 6 weeks or so. And finally, yesterday, I saw it again. I was like, you know what? We got to dive in. We got to find out what this is all about. So we've got a very special taste test Tuesday coming up here in about 3.5 minutes. 99.7 The Blitz.

0: you know, coffee maker for us morning people. Get our coffee. And sometimes if we have like a little, I don't know, potluck or we're celebrating 4th of July, let's have some hot dogs together or something. We've got the kitchenette. And then every so often, someone will bring in some extra, like Nora's dropped off donuts before.
1: Yeah,
0: and I'll leave the leftover donuts in the break room for anyone to eat. Or maybe someone's got some extra fruit from their apple tree. They'll bring in apples. A bag of apples in case you want one. Well, over the past, like, I don't know, 6 weeks or so, every so often there'll be a shopping bag that shows up. And this shopping bag is filled to the brim with little snack baggies of food. Single-serving, fun-size snack bags. But it's all of the, like, I don't even know how to describe it.
1: It's not even what you'd say, like, an off-brand. It's just a weird brand. Like, you've never seen this in the store.
0: Exactly. Yes. It's name brand. Like, I'm looking at a Kellogg bag right now. But I have never in my life heard of Eggo graham crackers.
1: Ooh,
0: yeah. Kellogg Eggo graham crackers.
1: Okay, that actually sounds kind of good.
0: Honey graham crackers based off of the breakfast cereal.
1: Okay.
0: Honey grams. And then, also from Kellogg, Scooby Snacks. These are Scooby-Doo graham crackers shaped like little Scooby dog bones.
2: Oh, are those like, maybe they're infused?
0: With dog food?
2: No. THC.
0: Oh, they are not. No. I don't think Kellogg puts out THC treats.
2: It's a Scooby snack, so.
0: So I figured, you know what? Let's try them. Let's try these weird. Kelly, I'm going to let you pick. Do you want to try the Honey Grahams, the Eggo Grahams, or the Scooby Snacks first?
1: I want to try the Eggo Grahams.
0: Eggo Grahams first. Okay. Because these are just weird, weird things. They look like little They kind of look like little waffles.
1: Yeah. Oh, they do. It's like a little cookie waffle.
0: So are they like syrupy based or are they just...
1: Smells like a graham cracker.
0: Does smell like a graham cracker. It's a regular graham cracker.
1: Yeah, I might be getting a little syrupy something or no. It's my... Am I just, I taste just wishful thinking?
0: Yeah,
1: I
0: taste a regular graham cracker.
1: Yeah, eh.
0: Thick?
1: It's nice and, like, crispy.
0: Yeah,
2: but there is a...
1: There's just something there, right?
2: There's some waffle flavor there.
1: I agree. Something.
2: It's not just straight graham cracker.
0: Okay.
2: Sweeter.
1: Yeah.
0: I just want to know where these things come from. I've never seen these on the shelves either, ever.
1: Except there are other things back there, like Tony's Cheese Twirls and, like, a weird...
0: Well, at one point they had, like, refried bean dip in a cup.
2: Yeah.
0: Like single serving refried bean dip. I refuse to taste that.
1: Uh-uh.
0: These are the Honey Grahams.
1: Okay. All right. Oops. This one.
0: These look like regular graham
1: smell
0: crackers.
1: Smell these. They smell like dog biscuits. I'm not kidding.
2: They do.
1: Yeah.
0: Oh, they do.
2: Maybe that's what it is. Maybe it's actually dog treats.
0: Less flavorful.
1: It tastes like less flavorful than a dog biscuit. Yeah, I agree.
0: Yeah, that's just kind of...
1: I don't like it.
0: Dry nothingness.
2: What is that supposed to be?
0: Honey grams.
2: I never ate that cereal.
0: I don't taste any honey in there whatsoever. All right, so these are chocolate, apparently. These Scooby-Doo snacks.
1: Okay.
0: Again, graham crackers, but they're chocolate.
1: So a variety of graham crackers. All right.
0: Yeah, I didn't know they made so many...
1: They're like bones.
0: Yeah, they're shaped like dog bones. They got Scooby on the front.
1: Dog.
0: Are they good?
1: No, it's not good. Uh-uh. That's disgusting.
0: That's the worst one of them all.
1: Oh, my gosh. Ew. It is like a dog biscuit that they, like, sprinkled some cocoa powder on.
0: Yeah.
1: It's that's so like, dry.
0: That's like the milk bone delivery truck drove by the Hershey's plant.
1: Yeah.
0: And got a little dusting on it as it drove by.
1: Well, now I know why there's bags and bags of them back there.
0: Yeah.
1: Nobody eating this.
0: But where do they keep, like, again, this is like the third or fourth time. Oh, they give those out to kids in school for free. Oh, it's somebody's kid's free box lunch. Okay.
1: Oh, so they're just collecting it throughout the year and then bringing in bags of it here?
0: Yep. Yeah, we've got multiple text messages. These are like the Scooby snack or the kids snacks they give out.
1: Well, let me

0: encourage you. Like, you don't have to save everything. You can toss some things in the garbage. That's where they belong.
1: Sure, those are not great. Yeah.
2: Well, everybody says their kids loved them.
1: I could see, yeah, of course. I could see a six-year-old digging into these. My more educated adult, what's the word I'm looking for?
0: Palate?
1: Yeah, but no, but another adjective.
0: Refined.
1: Yes, thank you. Advanced palate is beyond these.
0: I'm looking for more of a Nutter Butter.
2: Now, Brandon says the Eggo cinnamon ones are so good.
1: Graham crackers. Okay. Whatever you say, so. Someone said they were from a dumpster. That's a total possibility.
0: Well, who's got kids around here who just save these up? I'm just curious. I mean, that's nice and thoughtful, but also, you don't have to save everything.
1: You do not. Mm-mm. Now, if your kids aren't going to eat it.
0: Yeah.
1: That however, backtrack to how the sausage is made, a little behind-the-scenes radio information.
0: Yeah.
1: We'll eat anything. So people bring free food, and the DJs will eat pretty much anything.
0: Not everything.
1: We learned what we won't eat real quick. Yeah. Thank you for all the text messages. I'm glad I know where they come from. Yes, 1228, they would be better with milk. You're right. I could get this coating.
0: You're right.
1: I could get this coating out of my mouth.
0: Oh, gosh. We're going to be tasting this all day.
1: Absolutely. Ugh.
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1: Coming up next, your not-so breaking news on a Tuesday morning. And your choice. You want to face the police for your DUI or you want to face an alligator? One man made his choice. We'll get into it in about 8 minutes.
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0: It's an accident 270 east after 315. Traffic slow from Sawmill Road. We have an accident 70 east at Bryce Road. Right lane is blocked. 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
5: 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The Spurs are not done yet in the NBA Finals. The team edged the Knicks 115-111 in Game 3 last night at Madison Square Garden. Victor Wembanyama led San Antonio with 32 points, while New York's 13-game postseason streak came to an end. Game 4 tips off from MSG tomorrow night. The Stanley Cup Final resumes with Game 4 tonight in Las Vegas. The Golden Knights hold a 2-1 series lead over the Carolina Hurricanes. Mandatory minicamp kicks off for several NFL teams this week. The Browns hit the practice field for their first session, while the Bengals resume organized team activities. Baseball, the Guardians dropped their series opener to the Yankees 7-5 in 10 innings. Cleveland has lost 4 of 5 and will continue the home series this evening. The Reds fell to the Padres 6-2 to open their series from San Diego. Cincinnati is now riding a 5-game losing streak. They resume the 3-game set tonight. And the Columbus Clippers open a 6-game series at Indiana this evening. First pitch at 7:05 on Fox Sports 920. I'm Thick Rick from the Columbus Clippers Sports Desk, powered by Great Lakes Hyundai. 99.

0: Mornings with Goose, Kelly, and Thick Rick. Not so breaking news. The news already broke. We're trying to put it back together.
1: All right, let's see here. Our first story, of course, there's only one place. This is definitely a down south story. Now, this is not a WTF. It's WTF adjacent as we head over to Louisiana, where a man on Sunday was seen driving erratically. 40-year-old Victor M. Rivas was driving his Toyota Supra on Interstate 10, and he's been all over the road. So much so, he actually struck the concrete barrier. He blew out a tire, but still refused to stop driving. Troopers did finally catch up to him in his Supra and followed him where he refused to stop. Finally, after many attempts to get him to pull over, he did. However, he then jumped from the vehicle and started running down 310. Now, this is a kind of deserted-ish area of Louisiana, a little backwoods-ish, if you will. So lots of places to run, including through the trees, through the marsh, and into the swamp, where you're trying to evade the police. However, if you've ever been to Louisiana or know anything about Louisiana, you may know once you enter some of those marshy, swampy areas, you've got other things to worry about. You know, like alligators.
2: Yeah.
1: And that's exactly what happened when they ran up to him. They found that he was, in fact, being attacked by an alligator. While running through the swamp, the alligator jumped and attacked, severely injuring both of his arms. But he was able to get away and, not surprisingly, ran back towards the police.
2: Should have done that first.
1: You would think, oh, they're going to save you now, now that you've been attacked by an alligator. Couldn't have just pulled over and done the right thing to do initially.
2: You got me, officer.
1: Right. Oh, darn. He was arrested. He was taken to the hospital. He's got all kind. Not only that, but he's got additional warrants out as well. Careless operation. He had an earlier crash the day before that he hit and run. So he's going to be spending a little time behind bars. Story number two takes us over, to Fort Smith, Arkansas, where Noah Simmons is a meteorologist for KFSM-TV. And you know what, Noah? Good on you, sir, because like a lot of the country, Arkansas was experiencing some weird weather. So weird that there were no reports of any kind of tornadoes or going through. They knew they had warm weather. They knew they were going to get some rain, but not one model, not one meteorologist down south was saying, hey, we're going to have tornadoes to watch out for. But unfortunately, out of nowhere, that is what happened. They had some tornadoes that popped up. So, Noah Simmons, the head meteorologist at KFSM-TV, was there reporting, trying to keep everyone updated. Where is the cell moving? What areas are most affected? Who really needs to keep an eye out for these tornadoes or

0: funnel clouds coming through. But as he's giving his report, you see him start to kind of look around. He's not looking at the camera anymore. He's looking around the room. And then he's like, well, I'll let you tell him.
1: This weatherman is warning his viewers about a tornado outbreak when something off camera catches his eye.
2: There's a fire in the studio right now.
1: As smoke fills the air, along with fumes from a fire extinguisher, the weatherman covers his mouth but keeps on delivering the weather.
3: You're just now joining us. We just had a fire in the studio. But we got two tornado warnings, so we got to keep tracking this and covering this live.
1: He never missed a beat, goes one admiring comment on social media. Hope he gets a raise. It happened at KFSM-TV in Fort Smith, Arkansas, as Noah Simmons, who is just 23 years old, was warning of dangerous tornadoes as nasty weather struck huge swaths of the country.
3: Excuse me, guys.
1: Batting away the fumes.
3: If you're watching South Fort Smith right now, the tornado warning does include you.
1: The unflappable weatherman coughs his way through the rest of the forecast.
3: Excuse me.
0: He's sitting there doing the weather report and wafting his hand back and forth, trying to move the smoke out of the way.
4: Oh, my gosh.
0: Good on you, sir. Knowing that people are in severe danger from possible tornadoes and you're standing there with your studio on fire.
4: Well, like she said, hope he gets a raise.
0: Is that your best newscaster voice?
4: Yeah, that's
5: all
4: I got.
5: This is where in Arkansas?
0: Fort Smith.
5: Fort Smith.
0: Yeah.
5: Yeah. Up next, the guy doing sports is the Boom Goes the Dynamite guy.
0: Yeah, you can definitely tell. Yeah. That was a 23-year-old meteorologist. This is his first job. You can hear it. Yeah. You can definitely hear it. But you know what? Good on you, Noah Simmons, for standing in the kitchen while it was getting too hot.
5: Yeah.
4: Yes.
0: I appreciate you, sir. Good on you. It's 99.7 The Blitz.
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0: Coming up next, you know what practice dating is? I'll tell you what your kids do. I'll tell you about it.
4: Is it when you kiss a pillow?
5: Kelly's been there.
0: It is not, no. But I will tell you what it is.
4: 14-year-old Kelly has kissed a pillow.
0: Haven't we all?
6: Traffic Blitz.
0: I don't know about the pillow, but the crevice in the couch.
4: Ew.
5: Oh, man.
4: Gross. Must you?
5: You always got to take it too far, don't you?
4: We have an accident on 270 East after 315. Traffic slow from 161. We have some traffic on 71 South from Morse Road to Weber Road. A bit slow on 670 West from Leonard Avenue to the 3rd Street, 4th Street exit. 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

0: Kelly and Thick Rick.
1: Said it before and I'll say it again. I would not want to be single in today's world. Some people love it. Do your own thing. Live wild and free. That's fine. Maybe if I was younger, I'd want to be single. But now in my upper age, I wouldn't want to be out there.
2: No, you got to have the energy for it. It takes a large amount of energy to be out there.
1: It does. And work.
2: Once you've known the luxury of relaxing in
3: can't
2: life,
3: go back.
2: It's hard to go back. Yeah.
1: Yeah. That's why I decided to just settle. I gave up. I'm like, I'll take it.
2: Wait, who settled? No.
1: You ain't wrong.
2: I'm just kidding.
1: You ain't wrong.
2: You know I'm kidding.
1: But here's the thing. If you are single, this is what's happening out there. Apparently, these Gen Zers are going on a little, as it's called, emotional cardio. This is practice dates. And I'm kind of on the fence about this. Basically, the rule of practice dates is you go on a date with someone who's not really your type. Someone that you may not be fully attracted to. Someone you may not think is on your same level of sense of humor.
2: Do they know you're going out with them?
1: No. That's the thing. They don't.
3: So this is somebody who you would be out of their league.
1: That's one way of looking at it. Yeah.
2: So you think you're better than me?
1: They say that when you do that, you can just go and be yourself authentically.
3: Because you don't care about impressing?
1: Right. That's exactly it. Because if you, let's say you nab that date with the really hot guy or the really hot girl or someone that you've talked to and you're like, there might be something there. I mean, oh my God, I get a chance. You're doing everything you can. You might be nervous.
4: Best behavior.
1: Not showing your real gritty side. Because you're all kind of worried about it. But if you go out with someone you're not worried about with impressing, you can be yourself. You can learn communication skills.
3: That's how they're doing it, huh?
1: That's how they're doing it.
2: Now, I can get on board with this in a way. If you are in a big, like, guy-girl friend group, and that you're all just kind of hanging out and like, oh, this person you're just going to go have coffee with and hang out or whatever. Like, that's a nice way to get to be able to relate with, you know, the opposite sex or whatever.
1: Okay.
3: That's how we did it.
2: Yeah. Just hang out and have a nice little friend get together.
3: We had a big group of friends, guys and girls. And, you know, our friends who were girls would tell us, hey, don't do this. Don't do this with a girl. Don't treat her like this. Don't say things like, that's how we learned.
1: Okay.
3: But they don't hang out together and do that kind of stuff
1: different
3: anymore.
1: Yeah,
2: I think it's kind of mean to dupe a person, an unsuspecting person, into going out with you when all you want to do is practice on them.
1: And that's kind

0: kind of the line in that is it gonna hurt anyone? You're going to hang out, but this other person might have some sort of expectation or maybe is looking for long-term something, and you're just using them, as Dr. Deborah Kissen put it, as a practice dummy. But she does acknowledge social skills improved through repetition.
1: Yeah, I think you can improve your skill by just getting out there. And you can date all kinds of people. And maybe you'd surprise yourself. And somebody you think you'd never be, like, into, you might.
0: Now, that's the other side of the coin that people are talking about. Because you might meet someone and be like, wait, this is working. This person makes me laugh. This, you know.
1: Yeah.
0: What is the possibility that you are going to find, you know, the ultimate perfect? You sit there and you make your checklist of all the things you want. The possibility of you finding all of that stuff is just non-existent. There's going to be things that aren't on your perfect top 10 list about your significant other.
2: Because nobody's perfect.
0: Exactly. That's part of being in a relationship.
1: But I would say it might surprise you that they have things that you didn't realize you needed.
0: That's it. Exactly. You may not look at them and go, oh, this person is a great match. But then you learn, you're like, oh, my God, wait a minute.
1: Great match.
0: They are.
1: Yeah.
2: It wasn't so shallow.
0: 800-821-9970. Has anyone been through this before? Have you done practice dates? Did it turn into something? Blitz, hi, who's this?
3: Yeah, that was called my 20s. Okay. Yeah. Here's the thing, okay? Like, I had a friend who was like, dude, you're dating all these scandalous women, man. What are you doing, man? You're wasting it. You know, and I dated a whole bunch, and I figured out what I wanted in my wife. My wife is a little bit of each one of those girls I dated. However, my friend, and I like to quote the great Ferris Bueller Day Off, Cameron's going to marry the first girl he gets with, and she's going to treat him like crap. That's what happens.
0: See? But you just said something that I feel strongly about. I agree with you. I've dated, and I've met different types of people, and there are certain things I like about each of the people I dated, and now that I'm with Nora, I told Nora, you're the best combination of all my exes. I don't understand Amen. Why that's not a compliment.
3: Amen.
0: You're the best thing of all my exes. Why is that a bad thing to say? I got so much crap for that.
2: Yeah, you're all the good parts.
0: Right!
3: You're a great
0: and
3: guy.
0: I was told, don't ever say that. You can't say that. Why? You're the best of everything. I'm complimenting you.
1: You could just stop with you're the best. Then just end it
0: just
1: there.
0: Just stop it there. Yeah. Right. Hey, I appreciate the call, man. Thank you so much. But yes, I agree. I think the problem is that, like you said, when we were growing up, you hung out in a group of friends.
2: Yeah.
0: Or maybe you saw someone at the grocery store, you thought they were attractive. Because really, when you break it down, we've talked about this before. For the most part, when we were growing up, attractiveness is all you had to go on. You might have known them a little bit.
2: Yeah.
0: But for the most part, were you attracted to this person? You learn more about them. This is the person I want to spend more time with. Now, through apps and such, you learn so much about someone before you even go on the first date. Because you're sitting there having a lot of the first date conversation type stuff through messengers and through DMs and things like that. So to give somebody a chance that you might not be fully attracted to or might not fully catch your attention, practice dating. A little emotional cardio. I mean, if you're trying to, you know, train for the marathon of marriage and the marathon of life, you don't just jump out there and run 26.2 miles.
2: No.
0: No, you get out there, you get on the treadmill a little bit, do a little small little 3K, 5K, and then you get out there for the real thing. So I think this could be taken to a mean level, but I'm not fully against this.
1: Yeah.
0: Think you were yesterday. You were talking about this.
2: Yeah, I mean, if the person you're asking out doesn't know this is what you're doing, that's horrible.
0: Horrible.
2: I think that's horrible.
1: I guess if the idea is I'm finding, like, I'm a six and I'm going to date threes for a while just to practice.
2: Yeah.
1: I think it's just nice to say, I'm going to just get out there and say yes to everyone who, like, I might remotely be attracted to.
0: And I know that has been kind of the yes man mentality of, I'm going to stop saying no to, so I'm going to expand my horizons a little bit. So I'm just going to say yes. Even though it might not be, like, exactly what I want, I'm just going to say yes.
2: When you think about a guy who's been talking to this girl, you know, whether it's young people in school, maybe you're in college, whatever, and he really likes her, and he finally gets up the nerve to ask her out. He's thinking maybe she's

0: little too pretty for me, but I'm gonna. What do I have to lose?
1: Right.
0: And he asks her out, and she says yes. He's blown away. He goes all out trying, and she has no intention
1: of
0: having anything to do with him. And she goes on this one date for a little practice, and then it's. That's just horrible. That's a terrible thing to do to somebody.
1: That is a little mean. You're right. I mean, if you're gonna, that's flat out using them.
0: Yeah,
1: you don't want to use someone. But how do you say? Should we just practice date? I'd love to take you out. This isn't going to go anywhere.
2: Here's what you need to do to practice date. And I know maybe this is kind of counterintuitive, but if you're a five, why don't you only ask out tens? And that way you can practice on somebody who's way better than you.
0: There you go.
2: And then you're not like in a situation where you think you're better than someone else.
1: But that's not bad.
0: If they're a 10, that defeats the purpose of what you're doing because you're not going to let your guard down. You're not going to be normal and genuine.
2: You could just start seeing people as normal, that they're really, really, really pretty or really handsome. And then you go out with like 10 of them and then you're like, well, they're just normal.
1: They're just normal people.
2: Actually, they're worse than normal people.
1: That's the hardest part to get past.
0: How about don't practice? How about go out with somebody you like and just be yourself?
1: Happens.
0: That's
1: not how that works.
0: Well, if you can't be yourself, then your relationship is doomed to fail in the future when they find out what you're really like.
1: You are absolutely correct.
0: It's stupid.
1: But we all still tiptoe.
0: Everything is
1: we
0: so fake.
1: Still worry about other people, what they think, unfortunately. Especially when you're a Gen Zer, when you're in your 20s. Without a doubt.
0: But you talk about getting to know somebody through an app online. People aren't themselves online either.
1: That is also true. So get out there and get your practice dates in if you want to. 99.7 The Blitz.

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1: All right, so we just spent a couple minutes talking about like practice dating and not being single and moving forward in your relationship. And something happened. And I want to know how you guys would handle this. Or more important, Kelly, how you would handle this. Because to me, this is borderline like stereotypical, kind of sitcom-ish guy brain. Every man is like this. But we have talked about the fact that over the past couple years, I have noticed my sneezing and my stuffy nose have gotten worse and worse. And it's gotten even worse since I moved to Columbus a year and a half ago, where I'll go on sneezing fits in the morning, or you'll be talking and I have to secretly duck over here to blow my nose. At one point, I was talking and my nose touched the microphone and I had a line of snot that came out and connected me. I was looking Kelly right in the eye when it happened. I felt so bad that all of a sudden my nose accidentally touched the microphone. It was like, and I was like, oh, I just had a jump rope of snot come out. It was awful. So I was finally convinced after 3 years to get some Claritin D. And this was a week and a half ago. And Nora had the bright idea, because it's 24 hours. Take it before you go to bed every night. That way it's full acting. It gets in your system while you're sleeping. So when you wake up in the morning, you're doing the show, you don't have any problems. And that was, what, 10 days ago. A week ago Sunday.
2: Have you not slept at all since then?
1: No, but on Sunday night, I took it and everything was fine. And I put it on my nightstand. And then Monday night, I didn't take it. Last Tuesday night, I didn't take it. And Nora asked how the Claritin was working. And I said, yeah, it worked great Monday. She goes, what do you mean? I forgot to take it. And she said, fine. And she took it and she put it on her nightstand. And now every night, she opens the bottle up before I go to bed, and she gives me a Claritin.
2: There is a stimulant in that, by the way. Now, if it hasn't impacted your sleep, maybe you're immune to it. It's like, isn't there pseudoephedrine in it? Like, it jacks you up.
1: Oh, I haven't even thought about that.
2: Yeah.
1: No, I'm talking about the fact that I can't even remember to take my Claritin, so now she keeps it on her side.
2: But I'm saying she should give it to you in the morning, is what I'm saying.
1: Okay.
2: Because obviously you're not going to take it on your own. So she's taking over responsibility here.
1: That's exactly it. And so that's why it is that I have to think that that's somewhat of a typical guy thing.
2: It's all love, baby. It's all love. You know,
1: does Heather take care of like anything for you that you don't like necessarily remember, or she? No, you're just
3: not on the regular, responsible
1: human being. Okay, fine.
3: There might be something from time to time. Yeah, I am. Okay. I take care of myself.
1: Okay, fine.
2: Charlie always gets my oil change for me. Otherwise, we all know what would happen.
1: Okay. So at least there's something there.
2: Oh, yes. 100%. I am very irresponsible car owner.
1: When it comes to that. Yeah, okay.
2: Not good.
1: I was just kind of laughing. I was like, am I the only one, or am I just a big old child?
2: No, and it's like, I think it sort of is good for a relationship to be caring for each other in certain ways.
1: I do. I feel so cared for.
2: Yeah.
3: Yeah. Who's settled?
1: If it wasn't for me, the boys would probably already be dead. They'd have starved to death by now.
2: Okay. Because you're the only one cooking?
1: Yeah. Nora can burn water, so I know that at least it's a fair trade there that I'm not the only one. But I shoot me a text, 800-821-9970. I would love to know I'm not the only guy. Does your woman take care of something for you? Is your significant other? Here's your daily medicine.
2: There you go.
1: Take your medicine. I was mad.

0: said, though, the other night when she goes, open up the hangar, here comes the airplane. Bitch.
1: It's the Morning Blitz.
2: Coming up next, the three things you need to know.
3: Well, the World Cup, especially, well, merely only the matches in the United States, in many of the major cities, it's a perfect time to screen for infectious disease outbreaks. And it's someone's job now to be looking for that in the wastewater. And let's talk about it coming up next.
1: Traffic Blitz.
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3: There's an accident 270 East after 315. We have some traffic on 71 South from North Broadway to 5th. 670 West slows from Leonard Avenue to the 3rd Street, 4th Street exit. 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
10: all right, I'm listening.
8: The three things you need to know before you go.
11: Oh, that's me. Columbus has been selected as one of four cities for a new artificial intelligence workforce training program backed by Meta. So they're invading us with their gigantic, ugly data centers, and now they're going to teach us how to work inside them. So I guess that's kind of a nice trade-off.
12: I guess, yeah. I mean, if it's going to be here, we might as well know how to operate
11: it. Might as well know how to get a job there.
13: Yeah, until AI becomes self-aware and takes over all those data centers.
11: You guys, did you see that one of those robots kick that kid in the stomach?
12: Yes.
14: Oh, yes.
12: The karate robot.
11: Yes.
12: Fin kick right to the suplex or solar plex area.
11: Was it in China? Is that where it was?
12: One of those... Somewhere over there.
13: I think it was South Korea.
11: South Korea?
12: Somewhere over there.
11: One of those RizBot things.
13: But the best part was, it's not like he realized he made a mistake, because he backed up like, come on.
11: Oh, no,
13: they
11: were turning him off, so he was backing up.
13: Oh, is that what it was?
11: Yeah.
13: Because he looked like he was ready for more. Come on.
11: Well, maybe I'm misreading it. I thought they turned him off, so he was backing up.
12: I mean, he did a full 360 heel kick right to this kid's abdomen.
13: Great form.
12: Oh, yeah, absolutely.
11: So I don't think that Meta will be having these things in it, but
12: how did the kid not see it coming? Because the robot did, like, 60. He was like, hey. Sudo. He did like six or seven moves with his arms and his hands. And
13: I don't think he thought he was going to do it.
11: The kid stepped out into like the space where the robot was sort of doing his moves. So.
12: Almost to get like a better look.
11: Yeah.
13: Yes.
12: And that cost you the center of your rib cage.
11: Oh.

0: Oh,
1: enemy
0: rough.
1: Approach.
0: Yeah. Anyway, they, yeah. So
2: dead or alive, you're coming with me.
0: Right. So it's called the America's Workforce Academy. It's going to operate in Columbus, also in Indianapolis, Houston, and Baton Rouge. And you'll complete a 4 to 5 week training program, and you'll be prepared for jobs at these AI data center construction sites. I'm going to teach you how to build a data center.
2: So are they?
0: Which may not be a bad skill to have.
2: Not at all. Are they building another building to teach people how to build more buildings, or are they going to take over an existing building to teach people in?
0: Yeah, I don't know. That's a great question.
2: Do they build a fake data center to teach you how to build the real data centers to put you in while you're learning about data centers?
0: Well, they could do anything they want at Tuttle. That's pretty vacant right now, so could use that as your fake data center.
3: Okay.
0: Thing's enormous. Well, they're going to be screening wastewater during World Cup matches for infectious disease outbreaks. Epidemiologists have set up a command post at a vacant lab at Georgetown University, and they'll be monitoring human sewage and internet chat to detect and track outbreaks should they occur in any of the host cities in the United States. They are in Atlanta, Dallas, Kansas City, Los Angeles, Miami, New York, New Jersey, Philly, San Francisco, Seattle. More than 6.5 million people are expected to travel from 100 countries.

0: 6 Yellow Spring Summer Camp shows go on sale tomorrow at noon. And you know you have to buy your ticket before you know who's going to perform. But
1: it doesn't matter.
0: It's going to be usually a Chappelle A-list buddy. The first round of performances is happening July 1st through the 3rd at Wyrig Pavilion, with more shows planned for August. Chappelle has invited some of the biggest names in stand-up to join him as special guests for the exclusive shows each summer since 2020.
1: Man, I want to go to one of those.
2: Yeah, that'd be really cool.
1: Nothing but amazing things about every show.
0: All right, those are your three things.
2: excuse me. Coming up next, I have got the piece of information that closed out on me. Yeah, great. We'll definitely get to something coming up here in about 3.5 minutes, 98.7 The Blitz.

0: Goose, Kelly, and Thick Rick on 99.7 The Blitz.
1: Well, unfortunately, you can think or say whatever you want, but the truth of the matter is, elections in our country have been changed forever. We will, it'll never be the same again ever after the past, like, I don't know, 8 to 10 years. It's just a different landscape now. I think we are all going to have to learn how to gather our information and learn what we want to learn about different candidates in our own way, because that's just how it is. And it's getting worse and worse, because now up in Alaska, there is a Senate race going on. And Dan Sullivan is a two-term GOP Senate campaign man. And again, he's been at it for a while, but it's election time up there, as it is everywhere, and they're doing their primaries and such. Here's the problem. Dan Sullivan just joined the Senate race, the Republican Senate race in Alaska. You see, Dan Sullivan is the two-term Republican senator in Alaska. Dan S. Sullivan. Dan J. Sullivan has just joined the Senate race. Now, here's where the problem comes in. Dan J. Sullivan swears up and down that he's ready to take a run. He's never talked to Dan S. Sullivan. He doesn't know who... He knows who Dan S. Sullivan is, but he's never had contact. He's been asked, have you talked to him? Because I have no idea how to even reach out to him. Dan J. Sullivan, the current senator, has informed everyone in Alaska that he is now suing Dan S. Sullivan and the election committee because he wants him removed from the ballot. Because the only reason he is here is to confuse the voters, to split the votes so they don't know who they're voting for.
2: Jeez.
1: Dan J. Sullivan is a plant from the Democratic Party, thank you very much, with nothing but hopes of dividing the Republican vote to make them lose a seat. Dan S. Sullivan swears up and down he wants to run for Senate. Like, what do you...
2: Did you ever see The Distinguished Gentleman with Eddie Murphy?
1: Yes.
2: So his name in the movie is Thomas Jefferson Johnson. And so the whole time he's there running around in this van with the speaker, vote Jefferson Johnson, the name you know. And he nobody had any clue who the guy was, and he got elected to Congress.
1: That's right. I didn't look this up. The Distinguished Gentleman.
2: It is such a great movie. You would
1: remember. I remember this movie.
2: Great cast. I mean, the cast is loaded.
1: The Distinguished Gentleman. Yeah,
2: it is such a good movie. Hilarious.
1: That's right. Yes.
2: And he goes and he just shows how easy it is to get over on people in D.C. and pull off scams and everything else.
1: With Lane Smith, who played Dick Dodge.
2: Yes, yes.
1: Who is a character actor who's been in everything.
2: Yeah.
1: And he's always just the a-hole.
2: He is, and he's great in that.
1: Yeah, absolutely. I'm going to go home and watch that.
2: Oh, it is so good. I don't know how many times I've seen it.
1: So if you have any family up in Alaska, just make sure that if you ever talk to them about politics, they're voting for the right Dan Sullivan, whichever one it is that they want.
2: That is such a political thing to do.
1: If he's really running for Senate, good for him. That's the American way. That's what you want to do. If it's really him trying to split the vote and confuse people, that is definitely a political move.
2: Oh, yeah.
1: For sure. That's a dirty, dirty political move. 99.7 The Blitz.
0: It's the Morning Blitz.
2: Oh, the heat, the humidity. The humidity is really bad right now, and the heat's going to be here all week long, so your air conditioner is going to be all cranked up. 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
1: All right, coming up here in a few moments, we got to learn you some stuff on a Tuesday morning. Going to make you a whole bunch smarter than you were when you woke up today. Like today, you are going to learn about the Jaws theme. You are going to learn about ancient Romans. You're even going to learn about Voltaire.
2: About what?
1: Voltaire.
2: Voltaire.
1: Famous philosopher Voltaire.
2: Oh, okay.
1: Yeah. I mean, we're going like college level 300 classes
2: deep,
1: here.
2: Deep.
1: Theology, philosophy. That's the type of stuff we talk about on this show.
2: Is that right?
1: I don't even know if I'm saying his name right. But I'm pretty sure it's Voltaire.
2: Okay.
1: Don't correct me if I'm wrong.
2: All right, I won't.
1: All right, good. We'll get to that in how long?
2: 6 minutes and 45 seconds.
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1: Now, let's see if we can learn you something. Sit up and pay attention.
2: Yeah, let's learn you some stuff on a Tuesday morning, make you a little bit smarter than you were when you woke up today. Like, did you know the screenplay for the James Bond movie, You Only Live Twice, was actually written by child's author, Roald Dahl.
3: Oh, wow.
2: Yeah. That's a heck of a writing credit. That's a change.
3: Yeah, for sure. A little bit.
2: Did you know that the core of the Earth is actually hotter than the surface of the sun? Here's my question. Much smarter people than I have looked into this. How do they know? Have we sent anything to the core of the Earth?
3: I don't know. I think we have. I mean, I don't know if it's. I don't know how far down we've gotten.
2: I don't think.
3: But
2: we've
3: I know we've tried.
2: Yeah, I don't think we've gotten.

0: the core of the Earth.
1: What's the... Oh, what's,
2: so how do you know then?
0: I have to assume it's a scientific assumption.
2: Who touched the sun to find out?
0: Yeah. What is the deepest we've ever drilled? Let's find out. Cola super deep borehole. That's what I called my ex-vagina. 12,262 meters, 40,230 feet, 7.6 miles down in 1989. It's pretty deep.
2: All right. Well, scientists,
0: not to the core of the Earth.
2: Scientists know how hot the sun is by analyzing the light it emits and using mathematical models of physics.
0: Now, I'm sure they do the same thing for the core of the Earth.
2: Educated guess, right?
0: Yes, absolutely. Did you know the famous philosopher Voltaire made all of his money in 1729 when he was 35 years old? He realized the jackpot of the French lottery was more than the cost of buying every single ticket. So he bought every ticket and won the jackpot, about 500,000 francs, roughly the equivalent of tens of millions of dollars today. That's the way to do it. You know, mathematically, I'm shocked they had a lottery in 1729. Lottery's been going on for a while.
2: Oh, yeah.
0: We are not the first people
2: to gambling forever,
0: man. Did you know the ancient Romans in Pompeii had near-perfect dental health due to low-sugar diet, fruits and vegetables, and a local water source that was rich in fluorine?
2: Fluorine?
0: Mm-hmm.
2: I've never heard of fluorine.
0: I'm assuming it's part of fluoride, but it's a mix between fluoride and chlorine.
2: Oh, well, that's what I was thinking, but I wasn't sure. That's good for you, huh?
0: There's lots of I's and E's out there.
2: Yes, there are. So, yeah. But that's, well, that sounds normal, though. You know, you're not eating sugar. That's a huge step in having good dental
0: hygiene. And finally, John Williams, the most famous musical composer of all time, when he first played the two-note Jaws theme for Steven Spielberg, Steven Spielberg laughed, thinking it was a joke. And unexpectedly, he wanted something more melodic. John replied and told him, "The sophisticated approach you'd like me to take isn't the approach you took in the film that I just experienced."
2: Right.
0: So basically insulted his simple film by giving him a simple soundtrack, which actually turned out to be one of the most famous of all time. I mean, easily identifiable.
2: This is as recognizable as Friday the 13th.
0: Yeah, the second you hear you know what's going on. There you go.
2: That's great music.
0: Yeah, it is. Learning you some stuff on a Tuesday morning, 99.7 The Blitz.
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0: the Morning Blitz.
1: There's the show sheet for the day. We're out of here. Thank God. Been one of those days. I just missed the basket 2 feet from me. This has been one of those days.
2: We do it all the time.
1: Yeah.
2: But if we stand clear over there, we make it. That's what I don't understand.
1: Makes no sense. Enjoy the rest of your Tuesday. It's going to be hot. It's going to be humid. We're probably going to get some rain, maybe possible storms later. In fact, just copy-paste for the rest of the week. That's pretty much what it's going to be. Hot, humid, and possible rain every single day.
2: Yeah.
1: So, we'll be back tomorrow on a Wednesday.
2: I would like to thank Ohio State for the free gear today.
1: Yeah.
2: Buckeye Nation Days are underway today, tomorrow, and Thursday.
1: Up to 60% off on their website if you want to gear up and get ready for the football season, or maybe you're looking for some new summer apparel.
2: GoBuckeyes.com.
1: Correct. That is the website, GoBuckeyes.com, if you want to pick up some stuff. Coming up tomorrow morning, I want to know, I saw someone post this question on the internet, and it's a great question, speaking of the internet. So a friend of mine who is about our age, and so he was around for the beginning of the internet, like a lot of us were. Yeah. And he asked the question, what websites do you miss from the beginning of the World Wide Web? Don't say, yeah, I want you to think about it. I want to talk about some of the websites we miss.
2: Oh, there's one I know for sure.
1: Oh, really?
2: Yeah.
1: Okay.
2: I'll have to check and see if it's not there anymore. I don't think it is.
1: Okay, turn the microphones off real quick. Oh, I don't know that one.
2: Yeah.
1: Oh, okay.
2: You don't know? Okay.
1: Yeah, I don't know that one.
2: This was 90s.
1: Right, exactly. Yeah, I'm talking 90s. At the latest, like 2000, I don't want to go past like 2002-ish, 2005, maybe 2005. That's where we'll cap it.
2: Man, were you ever using dial-up to get on the internet?
1: Oh, absolutely.
2: Oh my gosh,
1: absolutely.
2: And you're waiting for this image to load,
1: yep.
2: And then you're seeing her. Oh, look, she's really pretty. Oh.
1: I used to load up.
2: She's got a penis.
1: Or just loading up, you know, a dozen songs into your LimeWire, knowing it was
2: going
1: to take 16 hours to get the download. I'll just come back tomorrow.
2: Oh, I still remember the day I found Napster. Oh, it was glorious.
1: Napster was a good one.
2: It was glorious.
1: Also, I want to talk about, and I got to double check this fact, but I'm almost positive. Well, I'll just do it now. Sylvester Stallone sold his dog to make Rocky. Yeah, he sold his dog, Butkus. He was living in extreme poverty, could not afford to feed him, and he later bought the dog back at a higher price after he made the movie Rocky. I want to know, has anyone made a huge sacrifice before like that? Have you sold the dog? Have you sold your dream car? Have you done something? You left everything and moved across the country to maybe follow a dream? I want to know someone who gave up something.
2: Yeah, I can't
1: huge.
2: Think of anything.
1: I
2: didn't have anything to give.
1: Yeah, I didn't. I mean, I've moved across the country a couple times, but it was while I was basically single and stuff, so it really wasn't that big of a deal. So we'll get into that tomorrow as well.
2: It doesn't appear that website I mentioned to you off mic is around.
1: Oh, not around anymore? Okay.
2: Doesn't appear to be.
1: All right, we'll get into all that tomorrow. We've got a very busy day. Stay cool, stay dry. And
2: I have a... If it was delivered as it was supposed to be, I've got 100 bags of mulch in the middle of my driveway. Yay!
1: Have fun with that.
2: Yeah, I know.
1: I'm going to go take a nap.
2: In this heat and humidity. Yeah, it's going to be fun.
1: I'm going to stay in my air-conditioned room and take a nap.
2: Oh, God for you.
1: We'll talk to you tomorrow starting at 6 a.m., 99.7 The Blitz. Bye-bye!

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0: excuse to get out of the house Thursday night? I've got one. 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

0: We've got details on Silly Goose at A&R. 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

0: All right, so tonight over at the Rose Music Center in Huber Heights, we've got David Lee Roth, and the nice part about that, I keep mentioning it, if you go to a show over there now, you've got to stop at Bucky's on the way, which you kind of need to add an hour each direction for that. Get yourself some Beaver Nuggets, or whatever else you want to get. The Strokes, AC/DC, Incarceration, Blackberry Smoke, they're all on the list of shows that you can get into. And then there's another one that we just started talking about this week, and it's later this year. 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
1: Coming up Wednesday morning at 7:40, Sylvester Stallone sold his dog when he was trying to make Rocky to get the money. 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

you missed Shinedown when they were at Sonic, you've got the chance to see them at the Andrew J. Brady Music Center in Cincinnati. And we would hook you up with some tickets. I'll tell you more in minutes on The Blitz.

0: One song after another. After another. 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
1: I keep saying it, Shinedown at Sonic, one of the best shows I've seen at Sonic ever. This year's lineup, all 4 days were just killer. Can't wait to see what happens next year over at Historic Crew. What's up? I'm Kirsch. If you missed Shinedown at Sonic, it's all right. We got your hookup for tickets for their show down at the Andrew J. Brady Music Center in Cincinnati. It's coming up in September, so it's a little ways off. But that's all right. You can buy your tickets through Ticketmaster right now or hang out with the Morning Blitz tomorrow, Thursday, and Friday.

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5: 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Then the Jets started playing in the International League from 55 to 1970. And when the Jets left town, there was a seven-year gap until the Clippers started playing in 1977, first at Cooper Stadium on the west side, then at their current home, Huntington Park, downtown in the Arena District.
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0: Well, Full Throttle Thursday is coming up Thursday night over at Fortress Obets. And if you want to wind things down on Thursday, Ronnie's going to be there from 6 to 9. 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
14: 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The company's downsizing. 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
11: Maybe this is you too. There is enormous frustration right now with healthcare costs. It's amazing. Healthcare costs for families in the last 20 years.

Have you ever seen the thread on Reddit? It's called Am I the A-hole, where people post and they've got these stories wondering if they're in the wrong or not. This one's a little wild. Wait till you hear this in about 10 minutes on the

So the thread on Reddit is called Am I the A-Hole? It's where people can post stories about things that happened to them, and they're trying to figure out if they're in the wrong on this one. So there's this 19-year-old kid, lottery winner in the UK, sparking big debate online. He shared this story saying that earlier this year, he won about $5.4 million in the lottery, and he quickly invested it across several index funds and a bunch of other stuff, which is pretty smart for a 19-year-old kid. A few days later, he told his parents about it, and at first they were thrilled, but that quickly changed. He said his parents started making plans about early retirement, vacations, even buying a boat, all based on the assumption that they'd receive a large share of the winnings. So he asked them directly, how much do you expect? And they said, well, all of it. We raised

0: He said he's already planned to give them about $1 million as a thank you, but he's keeping the rest. Who's the a-hole here? I'm saying the parents. You don't get all of it. He won. He bought the ticket. It's nice if he gives you a mil. You know, if they're jerks like that, I'll take the mil.
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1: Coming up Wednesday morning at 7:40, Sylvester Stallone sold his dog when he was trying to make Rocky to get the money. 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

0: Incarceration, it's coming up in a little over a month. It's July 17th through 19th up at the Ohio State Reformatory. What's happening today? I'm Kirsch. 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

0: 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Good afternoon, it's Ronnie Hunter. Man, those clouds look a little ominous today. See what's going on there. Audio Slave had a request from Ashes to New, who, by the way, are going to be out on tour with Shinedown. We've got a Shinedown show coming to Cincinnati. 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The Morning Blitz are your hookup every single day this week. Shinedown, the Dance Kid Dance World Tour 2 is coming through, and it's going to be, like I said, in Cincinnati. And if you want to go, The Morning Blitz, September 9th, Andrew J. Brady Music Center. 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

17.5% admit to grooming or doing their hair while driving. I've seen that. 2% to 3% of U.S. drivers admit to shaving while driving. This I have never seen. I need pictures. And 6% of U.S. drivers admit to clipping their fingernails while driving. I mean, I bite mine, but other than that, Bad Omens Spectre on the Blitz.

0: Finger Death Punch on your rock station, 99.7 The Blitz. Good afternoon. It's Ronnie Hunter. Hey, we've been doing the feedback form for the incarceration tickets for just about a month now, I think it's been. And we've got a winner. A pair of weekend GA passes to incarceration at the Ohio State Reformatory. This is our second pair for Inc., July 17th through 19th. If you've participated in the Blitz feedback forum, good luck. Because we're about to announce our winner of those tickets. Ta-ta-ta-ta! Sandra. That's all I have, is Sandra. She'll be contacted. New forum is up and running, and it's for Five Finger Death Punch tickets. The Blitz presents Five Finger Death Punch, part of our Blitz Fall Concert Series that also features Cody Jinx and Eva Under Fire, 20 years of Five Finger Death Punch Tour, Wednesday, October 21st at Nationwide Arena. 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Again, Sandra, or Sandra, whichever it shall be, you're going to Inc. Compliments of the Blitz. Got Beartooth and Ozzy coming up. Our next look at traffic, first one for the day. 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
1: 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An accident on Riverside Drive at Glick Road. 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
3: Hey, John, why so glum?
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1: Coming up Wednesday morning at 7:40, Sylvester Stallone sold his dog when he was trying to make Rocky to get the money. 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

0: studio. It's like we have the air on, but at the same time, it's like kind of sticky. I feel so sticky. Papa Roach on the way. Godsmack coming up in just a little bit. Also have Bad Omens, Dying to Love, The Blitz, ABC 6, Fox 28, the American Red Cross coming together for the biggest blood drive in Ohio. I hope I see you one of those 2 days, Wednesday, June 24th or Thursday, June 25th in Hilliard. We're going to be at the McCoy. 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
1: Heavy traffic on 71 North from 670 to 11th. There's an accident on 104 at Southern Point Boulevard. An accident 270 east at Westerville Road on the right berm. We have an accident on Riverside Drive at Glick Road. 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
5: As early as the 1750s, the land that would later become Buckeye Lake was known as a vast swamp called Buffalo Lick. Major Native American trails connected the Ohio River to the Miami settlements that ran along this wetland. Between 1826 and 1830, a dike was constructed across the South Fork of the Licking River to create a reliable water supply for the Ohio and Erie Canal, and it became Buckeye Lake. In 1949, it was named a state park.
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0: 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Talica, thank you. 800-821-9970. Keep them coming. I love it talking to you. So I am a huge Guy Fieri fan. I think he's super cool. And, well, he's from here. But he never swallows his food. I should not have delayed that. There wasn't a period there. A streamer pointed out that Guy Fieri never actually swallows the food that he's supposedly eating. He uses camera cuts so he can spit it out. He also sometimes hides food in his cheek. So he's packing it away up in there like a squirrel. And look, I wonder about all these guys that do food, like on the Food Network, Food Channel, you know, all that stuff. Because they're constantly eating. They would be obese. They would be super overweight because they're constantly eating. So maybe this is his way of keeping his figure. I guess there's a guy named Dr. Spaghetti who examined a bunch of guys' videos and figured out some of his tricks. And those are a few of them. So I don't know. I still love you, Guy. And I get it. I get it. You can't eat every single thing. But the best part about some of those videos is to watch, like, the chefs behind them. They're like have these looks on their face as if I know he's not really going to swallow that. And there's a camera cutting and he's about to spit that into a napkin or on the floor or whatever. Bad Omens coming up. Dying to Love. That kicks off our big ass chunk of nonstop Blitz Rock. Let's see what's doing with traffic.
1: There's an accident 70 East at 71. Traffic slow from 670. We're stop and go on 71 North from 670 to 11th. We have an accident 70 East near Mound Street on the right berm. 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That's traffic from the Sizzle.

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Somebody just texted. She said, I'm laughing so hard. Spitters are quarters. Shout out to Dr. Susan. Thank you so much because, yeah, I think I need to try a new allergy med. AJ, how are you, my dude? Leah, how are you? 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
4: Brand new from Theory of a Dead Man there, Winnebago Lay Low. You can obviously see the humor in that band. A road trip anthem about ditching the drama, hitting the highway, disappearing for a while. Tyler Connelly says this song is the epitome of the anti-bar song. The F around and find out sing-along. He says, as I get older, I realize it is really better to just stay home. The song is among other anthems we recorded for our upcoming EP, Funeral Songs, which is part one of two. And after all these years, we finally have been able to focus on less songs and release more often, like small batches of fine Kentucky bourbon. And I'm pretty sure they were drinking some fine Kentucky bourbon when they created that one. Winnebago Lay Low from their upcoming EP, Funeral Songs, Part 1, drops September 4th. Breaking Blitz at 6, Theory of a Dead Man. Coming up, how to request for Pretty Reckless. We'll get into that later on in the hour. Atreyu, Seether, and our final look at traffic. Kelly Quinn, what's going on?
5: There's an accident 670 West after Grandview Avenue on the right berm. We have an accident on 33 westbound at 104. An accident 71 North after East Broad on the left berm. Heavy traffic on 270 West from 161 to Cleveland Avenue. Slow on 315 South from Kinnear Road to the Rich Street Town Street exit. 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

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Need an excuse to get out of the house Thursday night? I've got one. Hey, it's Ronnie Hunter. 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We're officially kicking off summer with an evening packed with horsepower, classic cars, lifted

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I just love them. I'll trade you all for you on the Blitz. Hey there, good evening. It's Ronnie. Need a reason to get outside this Thursday? I got one. Join me for Full Throttle Thursday at Fortress Obetz from 6 to 9. We're kicking into our summer the right way with cars and trucks and exotics and Jeeps and motorcycles, live music from Radio City. They're so good. 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
1: Hey, it's Tess. I heard someone today say, when you have a to-do list, at the very beginning, say, I get to go to the grocery store. 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It's hard, but you know what? 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It actually helped change my brain chemistry, as the kiddos say nowadays. Here's Never Tell and Sleep Theory, Break the Silence on the Blitz.

0: 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Let's Never Tell and Sleep Theory, Break the Silence. This one's actually pretty big news for Linkin Park fans. They just announced a new documentary. It's called Unshatter, and it's all about their return after Chester Bennington's death and what went into bringing Linkin Park back. Joe Hahn, Mr. Hahn, you know what I'm talking about. Hybrid Theory. Anyway, he directed it. And from the trailer, it looks like a mix of behind-the-scenes footage and concert footage from their comeback shows. I think a lot of us have wondered, you know, what those conversations were like behind closed doors. Not just coming back as a band, but figuring out if coming back was even possible without Chester, you know? The trailer's out now. Ronnie Hunter, she actually posted it at theblitz.com. Click on Air Staff and then find her name, and you'll see it there. I have Numb next on The Blitz.
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1: Hey guys, it's Thick Rick, and you know, I've been hanging out with you guys here at the Blitz for about 3 decades. 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

0: 3 days grace on your rock station, 99.7 The Blitz. Oh, I relate to that one so much. Who doesn't? Anyway, this Thursday, Full Throttle Thursday, in 2 days, 6 to 9 p.m., Ronnie Hunter's going to be out at Fortress Obets for Full Throttle Thursday. While you're out there, come by the Blitz tent. You can register to win Weezer tickets for their show at Nationwide Arena in October. There's going to be cars, trucks, Jeeps, motorcycles, exotics. Grab some food. There's going to be a ton of food trucks. There's four bars. There's going to be live music from Radio City. We'll have some Blitz swag this Thursday, 6 to 9 p.m. out at Fortress Obets for Full Throttle Thursday, powered by Curgis and Associates. TheBlitz.com, where you can get all this info. I have Bush, Beck, and Billy Morrison with Sully of Godsmack. They're new and becoming next on The Blitz.
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1: Coming up Wednesday morning at 7:40, Sylvester Stallone sold his dog when he was trying to make Rocky to get the money. That's a huge sacrifice. Have you ever sacrificed something so big to make a dream come true?
2: 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And it's Wednesday, so we'll visit Fess Hole. 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